1969 was the year when this came around for Watts, 103rd Street Ribbon Band. It's called it Do Your Thing. Alright? I'll tell you what, Do Your Thing.

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1: Yeah, listen to me, Mr. G. And the memorable moments. This is Sash, and this is called Colour the World.

to the one with this one from Keen. It's called Spiraling. We're spiraling down the playlist of what we've got today, and we're doing quite successfully, and we've played some good music. So let's carry on spiraling with Keen.

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1: It's Keep It Locked with me, Mr. G. On the Memorable Moments, we play some cracking music. Just like this one. And this lady's going to ask me to do something, and I will do.
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1: Song by a classic band, Foreigner. Feels like the first time. Someone listening to me probably thinks it is my first time. It's not.
0: Keep It Locked with Mr. G.

one with this one from David and Jonathan, and called Loves of the World Unite. This is G on the Memorable Moments.

0: Would you believe that came out in 1966?
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0: Glenn Gamble, and we're going to have this one from him. It's called Southern Nights.
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1: This next song, I've got a great reggae version of it, but it was a bigger hit for Dr. Hook, and the song is called Sylvia's Mother. And that's what we're going to play. We're going to play Dr. Hook and Sylvia's Mother.

0: Let's go back to the 60s, 1968, I think it is. May of the 68. And this one came about from Stephen Wolf. It's called Born to be Wild. Funnily enough, it was written by a guy called Mars Bonfire. And yeah, what a, can you imagine going on? Mars, I want to Mars. I'm going to eat the Mars. But then again, she Bonfire. I wonder if his nickname was Toffee. And but anyway, it doesn't really matter. It made him a big name and made Stephen Wolf a big band as well. And it was first performed by them. Others have actually sung it out. But it got to number 13 in the New Zealand charts, 32 in the Netherlands charts. Germany got to 20. Canada, top singles chart, got to number 1. Belgium, it got to 16. And Austria, it got to number 20. In the UK singles charts, it doesn't actually say where it got to. And but it sold some good stuff because it got gold in must have got a number one because it sold over 400,000 tracks and it got gold. So it got gold in Australia, in States and in Italy and in Denmark. So there you go, it's been quite popular as well. And it got re-released again in the UK by another band, and it charted in 1999, and it peaked at number 18. So I'm going to delve in to find out actually who did that. But I'm still trying to find out where it got to in the UK charts, but I will have a look and let you know on that. Anyway, meanwhile, let's listen to this one from Stephen Wolf, and it's called...
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0: Yeah, Stephen Wolf. It was their first. It was their third single off their debut album in 1968, and it became their most successful single, reached number two. So there you go. It didn't get a number one. It reached a number two. I thought I'd clarify that for you. Right, let's move on with some more memorable moments.
1: What you're doing? That's right. You're listening to Mr. G.
0: I have this one from Simple Minds. It's called What For.

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And yes, his name is Don Williams, and he recalled the Gypsy Woman. He certainly did, because here it comes.

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0: my gun. 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This DJ plays them oldies just like they used to be. Très bien. Here. Put kettle on, mother.
1: To Mr. G's memorable moments.
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0: I'm a bit keen with the buttons, aren't I? I'm sorry. I should have said Kayleigh there, but it caught me out a little bit. Never mind. Sometimes it's the player. We've got two different players, and one's a bit sharp and one's not. Anyway, basically, it's all on the true stories. That song, all about Kayleigh. Now, I don't know if it's Kayleigh and Fish or it's Kayleigh and somebody else.
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Lisa. Well, I shake all over, and you know why. 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'Cause when you call my name, you know I burn like wood in flame. You leave me breathless. 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You're much too much. 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It's all right to hold me tight. But when you love me right.

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Come and join in. Great music, lots of time to relax and enjoy.

play something a little bit different to you, and you've got a normal play a little bit of this sort of stuff, but I just thought it's time of day, it'd be somewhere around about the sunrise of wherever you are in the country, or somewhere in the world, wherever you are. So let's have this one from Norah Jones, and it's called Sunrise. It's Miss G on the Memorable Moments. Good morning and welcome wherever you are.

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this one from Wings, which is Paul McCartney started the band up Wings after a bit of time after an arrest from the Beatles, I suppose, and had some very good hits like Mullican Tire, and this one is called Mile. Is Wings.

0: this one from Roger Miller, and it's called Dang Me, or Dong Me. What do you think, Roger Miller? Yeah, he was the one who sang King of the Road. That was a big hit for him, but he did other songs as well. This is the best thing about the Memorable Moments, because you can actually play artists' songs, what wasn't as big a hit, but it was on the albums, or they were minor hits. But there's somewhere, someone is having a memorable moment with this particular song and some of the songs that aren't as famous as what they normally play. And that's why I like doing it, because you get a varied place. And sometimes the songs where you think, oh, I haven't actually heard that, but I recognise the voice, and it's a good song. I've done it myself. There's some I've played during the course of the evening. And I think, I haven't heard that version before, but I like that one. And it could be the original version, or it could be a cover version. It doesn't matter. But anyway, everything's a memorable moment.
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0: is a cracking song from Billy Idol. It's called White Wedding. Actually, the song is all about his sister's wedding, by all accounts. Anyway, let's have a listen to it. Billy Idol, White Wedding.
1: Keep it locked with Mr. G.

Right, we're going to move on with another one. And we're going to move on with Robert Palmer. Good old Yorkshire lad, was born in Batley in 49. Yes. And he had his earlier bands was during 1964 and 73. He did two great songs at Scarborough High School. Boys would be great. It's a long way to go from Batley, I tell you. But being a Yorkshire lad yourself, back is not that far away from where I was actually born. I was actually born in Huddersfield. So I moved out to South Virginia. The radio shows and stuff like that. Right, let's move on with Robert Palmer. It's called Mercy, Mercy Me. Mr. G, on your radio, they all the great sounds as we do.

0: to the 80s with this one with AC Fantasy. This was called Shiny Shiny. And also they had one under the name of John Wayne as well. But this one is Shiny Shiny.
1: Now it's time to bust some moves. Mr. G's Memorable Moments Show. Stop that relaxing and get up and dance.

0: I got into trouble for playing that one. I got accused of it being something else, and it wasn't shiny, as in, you know, rewind it and think about it. And so I had to replay it again, and everyone said, no, that is not the swear word, that is not a naughty word, that is definitely saying shiny. And I even had to show it on the disc, you know, when we played vinyl. I had to show it. Look, it even says shiny on it. It doesn't say what you thought it was saying. And yes, it was a four-letter word. You're beginning with SH, and I'm not saying the rest of it because it's near us saying it. So I think you can gather what it is. But, yeah, I got away with that one because of the disc. Yeah. Just think of a download now. And they didn't put the title with it. Hey, yeah, you're being well.
1: Blue band,
0: and they're doing a cover version, and this one's called Living After Midnight.

the news, he said. Let there be sound. There was sound. Let there be

0: online,
1: on your mobiles,
0: and on smart speakers
1: across the UK. And here's the latest.
2: England are back in World Cup action tonight as they take on the Democratic Republic of Congo in Atlanta in the round of 32. Thomas Tuchel has had a few injury setbacks, with Reece James and Jarrell Quansah ruled out, but the boss says he has confidence in his team. This fan in America feels England can do it too.
3: I think we've got a good chance, very good chance. I think these will have the low block again, which we're going to struggle with. But I think as we progress and the games get more competitive, I think that England will come through there.
2: The government are facing questions over a £4.7 billion funding gap for increased defence spending. Yesterday, the Prime Minister announced £15 billion of spending over the next 4 years, but only around two-thirds of that has been identified. It's understood Andy Burnham wasn't told about the need to find the additional money, meaning he may have to plug the gap in his first budget. We're being told to submit an energy meter reading, with the energy price cap going up today. The average gas and electricity bill will rise by £221. Those without a smart meter are being urged to submit a meter reading so they don't end up paying more than they need to. A patient tested for Ebola in Scotland has tested negative. Public Health Scotland say it was only precautionary and the risk to the public is low, but they are assessing routes by which people arrive from affected countries. The rise in young people's mental health consultations are due to an increase in seeking help. Researchers at the British Medical Journal also say the most significant increase was seen in appointments for anxiety and depression symptoms. Dr. Catherine Beck is a researcher at the Norwegian Institute of Public Health. She says women are more likely to be diagnosed with mental health conditions.
4: There is sort of a overall higher burden of mental health diagnoses among women, and there could potentially be differences in the health-seeking behavior of women versus men.
2: And NASA say Jeff Bezos' Blue Origin rocket is still part of the plan to get people on the moon, despite a massive recent launch pad explosion. Chief Jared Isaacman says they've made great progress since the setback in May, with another test flight expected this year. From Radio News Hub, I'm Frankie Hersine.
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6: The cost of an electric vehicle has long been known as one of the barriers to ownership, but now this is changing. Here to explain is Lena Ribeiro from Dacia.
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2: A fine day for many of us, with a mix of cloud and sunny spells, feeling warm in the south and east, but a few showers possible in the north of England and parts of Scotland. Highs today of 26 degrees Celsius.
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10: Celebrity Traitor star Celia Imrie, Sir Cliff Richard and Catherine Jenkins were the stars spotted at day two of Wimbledon. It's been a celeb-packed couple of days. Sir David Beckham, Mary Berry and Tess Daly turned out on day one. Deep Purple drummer Ian Paice says he would be happy for his drumming to be copied by AI if it is done with his consent. The 78-year-old, who's the only member of the band to have played on every Deep Purple album, was speaking ahead of the release of the group's latest, Splat, which is out on Friday. Dwayne The Rock Johnson has surprised fans by turning up at the opening of a Moana live-action movie experience event in London. The 54-year-old joined several of his co-stars as they also promote the upcoming live-action adaptation of the hit 2016 Disney animation. And a TV spin-off of the classic movie Legally Blonde has been savaged by the critics. Amazon Prime's Elle, starring Lexi Mindtree, has been described as boring and tedious by one critic and forced by another.

and a very good morning. The Isley Brothers, and I guess I always love ya. Before that, the Drifters, and You're More Than a Number. Give me a little red book. I wonder if that was rewritten today, Abby. You're more than my number in my mobile phone directory. That's a thought, isn't it? We always had a physical copy, didn't we? A little notebook we could write telephone numbers down. Or one of those little things by the telephone, you know, at home? Where you put in, we'll put all the telephone numbers in. Someone had, like, little coded numbers, didn't they? Like you could dial, like, the letter of the name or something like that, and it'd pop up and you could find the telephone number. Nowadays, if you lose your phone, you seem to lose every single contact you've ever got in your mobile phone, which is a scary thought, really. So do you still keep a separate little notebook with telephone numbers in? And obviously, have you crossed some out? Well, it doesn't have that number. That prefix code doesn't work anymore. That prefix code doesn't work anymore. Oh, they've moved, and you've got like half a dozen lines that have been marked out. But maybe is that you or is that just me? I don't know. Anyway, good morning. Welcome to your breakfast show. It is fast approaching 12 minutes past 7 this morning. Got a great show lined up for you. I'll tell you more about that a little bit later. But now, a bit of Cliff Hughes arrived at Wimbledon yesterday. Oh, yes, the man loves a bit of Wimbledon. Don't forget to catch

Mary Hopkins, those were the days before that. Jenna C. Riley and Harper Valley PTA. And of course that little man before, of course, the Cliff and the Shadows. As I said, I popped up at Wimbledon. He goes to Wimbledon just about every year. I do remember, I don't know if you remember, when it rained at Wimbledon, which it does now and again. And he was in the centre box and stood up and started singing songs a cappella. I remember that so well. It doesn't happen that often this day and age because we've got the roof so they can bring it across. So Cliff doesn't get the same opportunities he used to do. But it was fun. And now just going back to the old Filofax, or the thing you kept next to your telephone or your little diary, which you kept all the telephone numbers in instead of putting them in your mobile phone as we do today most of the time. Andy said the other day he spent a little while looking through a Filofax from a few years ago and sort of going through the names and crossing out, still not in touch with that person, not in touch with that person, not in touch with that person. Yeah, or sadly, sometimes you look through your diary and go, well, they're no longer with us. That's really rather sad. So little memories like that. It's like, I think it's the telephone number photo diary, isn't it, really? So, you know, you've got your photo albums. You have those that you look at through those and memories. I mean, how many times do you look through a photo album? I've got about 40, which came from my mum and dad's, and I look through them now and again and just go, oh, I do remember that holiday. Or do you remember the photo from that holiday? I mean, I've got a photo of me and my sister in a little dinghy in Durdle's Door, you know, down in Dorset, and it was just like, that's so nice, you know, and stuff like that, you know. And then that brought back a memory of, like, going in and swimming on the coast around Dorset, you know, because there's so many fossils in that area as well. It sort of brings back some fabulous memories, really does. And obviously it brings back the sunshine, which apparently we've got a little bit of that today as well. Looking out of my studio window, the sun is shining, and I know it's shining up in Edinburgh in Scotland, or in that particular area, because Sandra's message, it's a beautiful morning. What's it like where you are this morning? Give us your weather reports. Is it sunny? Is it cloudy? Is it what is it like? Drop me a message, studio@breakfastradio.co.uk. That's studio@breakfastradio.co.uk. Or just drop me a simple message through the social medias. Shall we head down to Toyland? It's not a song.

Edwin Starr, stop her in the name of, or stop her in the sight of love. SOS. Before that, Man for Man and Fox on the Run. Before that, the Casuals, a little Toyland. Now, Tommy's messaging, he said the weather a little bit overcast, but pleasant. As I said, Sandra sent me a photo and beautiful blue sky up there in Scotland. And Paula said, yeah, it's very nice, but very, very cold. We always say it's one of those things, isn't it? I've said this so many times. We'll moan when it's cold, we'll moan when it's hot, and is there an in-between in that? Is there anything in-between? Not sure. Anyway, right, still to come on the show this morning after 8 before 10 o'clock. Of course, we've got my very special guest joining me after 9 o'clock, Simon Stamford. Of course, he is the man behind, of course, Discos for Grown-Ups, where we gave away a competition not too long ago to Benidorm for the big festival taking place, 70s, 80s, 90s festival taking place in Benidorm. So a big congratulations to Tommy Harris. Who won that competition, and he'll be heading over there in September. But we were chatting to the man behind all that, Simon, after 9 o'clock this morning. We'll also have a look at what day it is. We'll have a look at the celebrity birthdays. Got my record of the week, and we'll be playing Reflections again as well from the lovely lady herself, Melissa Whitehouse. And we're playing a beautiful song written, put together by a very good friend, Mario. And of course, that is in a dedication to the fabulous whispering Tom. Bob Harris. Sorry, Tom Harris? Who's Tom Harris? Bob Harris. It's a beautiful song, so we'll be playing that at some point between now, after 8 and before 10 o'clock this morning. Oh, my goodness. Some screaming.

That's Canned Heat and Going Up in the Country. Before that, Barry Ryan, Little Eloise. Ah, oh, classic tunes, classic tunes. Thank you for the messages sending in this morning, saying they're loving the music this morning. You really are. Thank you very much. Hopefully we can continue that through till 10 o'clock this morning. But as we're in the 60s and 70s, shall we nip down the... Yeah, the Blackberry Way.

That's the Beach Boys. Bluebirds Over the Mountain. Before that, of course, The Move with Blackberry Way. Now, looking back in history to 1979, the Sony Walkman, the TPS stroke L2, goes on sale on this day, back in 1979. Do you remember them, the little Walkmans, yeah? I'm sure they had, you know, the covers for the little tiny little headphones you had back then were, I'm sure they were orange as well, or was that a particular one? Orange and sort of a dark blue. And of course the standard black as well. Ah, the Sony Walkman. The way you could wander around and listen to whatever you want. Now all you do is on your phone.

That's the times. And people, before that, Amen Corner, If Paradise Was Half As Nice. Just about taking us out of 60s and 70s this morning. A couple more songs to play up to the news at 8. We'll do a little Tennessee and the Wall Street Shuffle. But first, let's listen to Dave Edmunds and a little bit of Girls Talk. I'll see you after the news at 8 o'clock.

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1: 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And here's the latest.
2: All eyes are back on England at the World Cup tonight as they take on the Democratic Republic of Congo. Thomas Tuchel says he's confident his team can make it through despite being hit by a number of injuries in defensive positions. These fans also feel England can get the job done.
3: I think it'll probably be a struggle again, but then, yeah, as we get through, I think when we play better teams and we can open up a bit more, probably play better against them.
4: We're going to smash them 4-0.
5: Yeah.
4: 4-0.
5: At least 3, I'd say.
4: 4-0. And we're going to play Mexico in the Azteca this Sunday.
2: Meanwhile, it's expected millions of extra pints are to be sold in pubs today. Employers also say they're bracing for an increase in the number of workers calling in sick tomorrow. Andy Burnham may have to raise £4.7 billion in his first budget should he become the Prime Minister. So after Keir Starmer's announcement, the UK would spend around £15 billion on defence over the next 4 years, but only around two-thirds of that has been identified. A patient tested for Ebola at a hospital in Glasgow has tested negative. It's understood they were admitted in the early hours of Thursday and were tested only as a precautionary measure. Public Health Scotland say they are assessing routes by which travellers could enter the UK from affected countries, but stress the risk to the public is low. More young people are being diagnosed with mental health conditions because of their willingness to seek help. That's according to...

0: the study hopes it will push for a restructuring of mental health services.
1: We already see that there is an increasing burden being placed on general practitioners, and perhaps this increased demand could be managed as well in other ways, through other pathways rather than the traditional clinical pathways or digital interventions.
0: And fewer than half of drivers reckon they could pass the theory test if they did it today. It's 30 years since it was introduced, and to mark the occasion, the AA asked the public whether they reckon they could do it again. 90% of those who say they couldn't say they're not up to date with the highway code. That's the latest from Radio News Hub. I'm Frankie Hersein.
2: Ahoy!
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4: Your local weather.
0: A fine day for many of us, with a mix of cloud and sunny spells, feeling warm in the south and east, but a few showers possible in the north of England and parts of Scotland. Highs today of 26 degrees Celsius.
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7: Celebrity Traitor star Celia Imrie, Sir Cliff Richard and Catherine Jenkins were the stars spotted at day two of Wimbledon. It's been a celeb-packed couple of days. Sir David Beckham, Mary Berry and Tess Daly turned out on day one. Deep Purple drummer Ian Paice says he would be happy for his drumming to be copied by AI if it is done with his consent. The 78-year-old, who's the only member of the band to have played on every Deep Purple album, was speaking ahead of the release of the group's latest, Splat, which is out on Friday. Dwayne The Rock Johnson has surprised fans by turning up at the opening of a Moana live-action movie experience event in London. The 54-year-old joined several of his co-stars as they also promote the upcoming live-action adaptation of the hit 2016 Disney animation. And a TV spin-off of the classic movie Legally Blonde has been savaged by the critics. Amazon Prime's Elle, starring Lexi Mindtree, has been described as boring and tedious by one critic and forced by another.

do like that song. Louise Dearman and Ordinary World, of course, a reversion of the Duran Duran hit from a few years ago. Before that, of course, kicking off our second hour, Madison Hughes and You Were the Man. And also, can I say thank you? Lots of you are commenting on the July jingle, because, of course, as I haven't really mentioned it, it is, of course, the 1st of July today. So I will simply say it's a pinch, a punch, and it's the first day of the old month and day 182 of the year. So that leaves us with 183 days left in 2026. Looking at what day it is today, it's Canada Day. Now, why would I mention that? Well, it's a Commonwealth link, isn't it? You know, Canada is part of the Commonwealth, so we can do that. It's also World Zooness Day today, so I'm assuming that is the day to go to the zoo and do a little newness, a little zooness day. It's also International Day of Cooperation, which I think we really should compete in with around the world, with everything going on. We should all cooperate and all be living in a happy, happy world. Now, today is also International Joke Day. I don't have one for you myself, but if you've got the odd joke and it's radio worthy, please say, feel free to send in a studio@breakfastradio.co.uk. That's studio@breakfastradio.co.uk, or drop me a message with a little joke. Don't make it a long-winded one. Make it a short and brief if you're going to send one in. I know a couple of people do like to send the odd humorous remark in, or joke, or whatever you'd like to call it. Please, I'll be very much looking forward to reading them.

Well, he's been a guest on the show. Kenny Thomas and Best of You before that. A lady who I would love to get as a guest on the show. Lisa Stansfield, and of course, Changes. And now we just had a look at what day it is. What sort of day are you having, or what sort of day have you got planned for the day? Are you doing anything exciting, being the 1st of July? Are you going around and pinching people? Shouldn't do that. It's not the right thing to do in this day and age, isn't it? Definitely no punching. Definitely no punching. And I'll just say white rabbits at this point, just in case someone thinks about it. Right, some Belinda Carlisle right now. And then a little Simply Red.

breath, chemical cigarette, in your lungs, in your head, just upon playing chess.

0: We do like that song. That's Delta with Kids. Before that, Simply Red. Play that for Dave Doherty this morning, apparently. And Something Got Me Started. Or as Dean would say, I'm not getting out of bed, I'm going nowhere, the kids can walk to school. Yeah, all right, fair enough. Right, time for my record of the week. This week comes from the fabulous Ollie Swain, who hopefully will be joining me. Not next week, the week after, for a little bit of a chat. But the current single, which is rather good, and you like it as well, which apparently is wonderful news. It's called Aliens Are Real.
1: Breakfast with Piers, record of the week.

As always, I say a massive thank you for all your support with my single, Summer Light Morning. It certainly is a summer light morning. Now, I've got a couple of songs I'm going to play you. First, I'm playing a brand new single from our very good friend Muriel. And it's a song he's written specifically for the fabulous radio presenter Bob Harris. Whispering Bob Harris. Going to play that next. It's a beautiful song. Beautiful guy, as in Muriel, of course. And he is a legend. Muriel is a legend. And the people he knows is just unbelievable. I have some wonderful conversations with him when we're not on the radio. But yeah, Morio, you've got a great song and a great tribute to the great Whispering Bob Harris. We'll follow that up with a little Melissa Whitehouse and her new single. Both these songs come out on Friday. So my suggestion is you go and get both of them. Support both these artists, the fabulous Morio and the fabulous Melissa. So that's next. Called Hey Bob. Love it.

0: Our lovely friend Morio. That song is out on Friday. Hey Bob, I'll put the necessary links. Well, check out Morio's social media. He's on it. He's on it. He really is. Right, we played this for the first time exclusively yesterday on The Breakfast Show. It is again released on Friday as well. And Melissa will be joining us on The Breakfast Show this very Friday as well.
1: Hi, this is Melissa Whitehouse, and I'm delighted to share my new single exclusively on the Piers Metric Breakfast Show. Next up, we have Reflections.

Melissa Whitehouse, Reflections. If you check out Melissa's social media, there is a link there to pre-save, ready for the release of the single on Friday. I think the same with Mario as well, but I will double check that. But if you want to check out Melissa Whitehouse's socials, she's on Insta, she's on Facebook, she's everywhere. So a little bit like Mario as well. So if you want to go and pre-save those songs, ready to basically buy them on Friday, which is what you've got to do. Those are your instructions. Buy Melissa's new single, buy Mario's new single. And it's entirely up to you if you want to buy my new single as well. But there you go. Right, should we do a little PM Dawn? And Set Adrift on Memory.

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PM Dawn and Set Adrift on Memory for All This. Right, your news at 9 is coming up. Don't forget, Simon from, of course, Discos for Grown-Ups will be joining me after the news at 9 for a little bit of a chat. But taking us to the news, we'll do a bit of Take That, Could It Be Magic, but first, a new single from Jessica Sweetman.

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1: 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And here's the latest.
2: England are back in World Cup action tonight as they take on the Democratic Republic of Congo in Atlanta in the round of 32. Thomas Tuchel has had a few injury setbacks with Reece James and Jarrell Kwanzaa ruled out, but a boss says he has full confidence in his team. This England fan has it too.
3: I think we've got a good chance, very good chance. I think these will have the low block again, which we're going to struggle with. But I think as we progress and the games get more competitive, I think that England will come through there.
2: The government are facing questions over a £4.7 billion funding gap for increased defence spending. Yesterday, the Prime Minister announced £15 billion of spending over the next 4 years, but only around two-thirds of that has been identified. It's understood Andy Burnham wasn't told about the need to find the additional money, meaning he may have to plug the gap in his first budget. Three teenage boys who were spared jail over the serious sexual assault of two girls will have their sentences reviewed today. A judge at Southampton Crown Court said he wanted to avoid criminalising them unnecessarily. The decision was sent to the Court of Appeal under the unduly lenient sentence scheme. We're being told to submit an energy meter reading, with the energy price cap going up today. The average gas and electricity bill will rise by £221, and those without a smart meter are being asked to submit a meter reading so they don't end up paying more than they need to. Grassroots football clubs warn that climate change is making it hard for them. Club officials say player welfare and availability is a concern, with increasingly more games being cancelled or rescheduled due to poor conditions. Ben Curran, campaign manager for Clubs Against Floods, says protecting smaller clubs is important.
4: The grassroots is where young kids come together to, you know, just to train, to practice, to be fit. You know, really at a public health level, it's about getting kids active. But also, obviously, with the World Cup on, it's worth remembering that that's where our World Cup stars all started out.
2: And Serena Williams says it was really great to be back at Wimbledon despite being knocked out by Australian Maya Joint in the first round. From Radio News Hub, I'm Frankie Hersine.
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6: 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Here to explain is Lina Ribeiro from Dacia.
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2: A fine day for many of us with a mix of cloud and sunny spells, feeling warm in the south and east, but a few showers possible in the north of England and parts of Scotland. Highs today of 26 degrees Celsius.
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10: Celebrity Traitor star Celia Imrie, Sir Cliff Richard and Catherine Jenkins were the stars spotted at day two of Wimbledon. It's been a celeb-packed couple of days. Sir David Beckham, Mary Berry and Tess Daly turned out on day one. Deep Purple drummer Ian Paice says he would be happy for his drumming to be copied by AI if it is done with his consent. The 78-year-old, who's the only member of the band to have played on every Deep Purple album, was speaking ahead of the release of the group's latest, Splat, which is out on Friday. Dwayne The Rock Johnson has surprised fans by turning up at the opening of a Moana live-action movie experience event in London. The 54-year-old joined several of his co-stars as they also promote the upcoming live-action adaptation of the hit 2016 Disney animation. And a TV spin-off of the classic movie Legally Blonde has been savaged by the critics. Amazon Prime's Elle, starring Lexi Mindtree, has been described as boring and tedious by one critic and forced by another.

Juliet Roberts. Caught in the Middle, but kicking off our third and final hour this morning. West End featuring Sybil and The Love I Lost. Right, in this hour, of course, I'll be joined by Simon Sanford, the man behind Disco's A Thought Grown Ups, for a little bit of chat. And we'll be talking about his life and also about the up-and-coming event in Benidorm, of course, the festival. Which is the 70s, 80s and 90s disco festival taking place in Benidorm. We'll be talking about that and so much more. Oh, can I press this button? Yeah, why not?

classic Kylie. And What Do I Have to Do before that came out for me, and GLAD. Now, a quick reminder taking place this coming weekend, the 10th and the 11th, that's Friday and a Saturday, in Maidenhead, it's Firefest 2026, featuring artists like Liberty X, Rick Parfitt Jr., Woody Cook, Sweet Female Attitude, Pixie Lott, The Fratells as well, McBusted. Oh, all sorts of acts appearing. If you want to get down there, get yourself your tickets. Firefest 2026 taking place Friday the 10th of July and Saturday the 11th of July. Looks like an amazing event. If you get your chance to get down there, we'll play some of the songs from that, some of those artists on the show tomorrow, I think. Right now, A Little Beautiful South. And you know what? You keep it all in. Follow that with a bit of curiosity. You know, that one that killed the cat.

Creole. What am I saying? Well, I've got to get that mouth working, I guess. Curiosity killed the cat, and name and number. Before that, the beautiful South, and you keep it all in. Right, next, I'm chatting to the man that is the guy behind, of course, the fabulous discos for grown-ups, and he's chatting to me next. That would be Simon Stanford.

0: Well, I'm delighted this morning to be joined by Simon Stamford, the guy behind Discos for Grown-Ups. A very good morning, Simon.
1: Morning, Piers.
0: How are you today, sir?
1: Yes, all good. Enjoying the sunshine.
0: It makes a change, doesn't it?
1: It does, yeah. Yes. People will be moaning, you know, very quickly about it. It's too hot, but I love the sunshine.
0: It will. It's standard. If it snows, rains, whatever, and sunshine, hot, sunny, no, we just moan. It's what we do in Britain.
1: Agreed.
0: But let's jump back before Discos for Grown-Ups. Let's talk about your early life growing up. Tell me about how, I'm guessing, because looking at your bio, music came into your life. Music was very important. So how did that first sort of come into your sort of radar?
1: Well, I've always been obsessed with music since I was about 10. None of the rest of my family were. Mum had about, dad had like two albums, which they played on constant rotation. I know all the words to West Side Story, the soundtrack, put it that way. And I just started listening to music, started buying some records. And to be honest, it was the only thing that really kept my attention. I always knew I wanted to be in the music industry from an early age. So I kind of started off working in a record shop, as a lot of people do. That was a great learning curve. And then progressed from there to working for record companies in as a sales rep, and then working in the offices at various record companies in London. And that was always my aim, was to get to work for a record company doing marketing. And that's what I did for many years, working for Virgin and EMI. Then set my own businesses up to kind of fill gaps in the market, doing marketing. Yeah, so I've always been around music. I'm still absolutely obsessed with music, still buying lots of vinyl, which is absolutely everywhere in my house. And then when I started Discos for Grown-Ups, when we moved back to Nottinghamshire, we started as a bit of a hobby, really, just a bit of fun. I had a Studio 54 party when I turned that age, and bought some 7-inch disco records and played them. And to be honest, everybody enjoyed it, but I enjoyed it more than anybody else. And then somebody said to me, could you do my 50th birthday party? I went, yeah, sure. So started doing that, and bought more records and bought a bit more equipment, and it just kind of escalated from there into 160 shows a year, disco festivals. Yeah, a big concern around the UK. So after COVID, it kind of really kicked off when people wanted to go out again and have a boogie. So it's a pretty simple idea. We just play 70s, 80s, 90s dance floor classics, play them all the right songs in the right order. But it's like a show, so we have dancers and we have lights and lasers and confetti cannons going off, and finishes nice and early, not too late. We do them in great venues, theatres, and we've done everything from cathedrals to art galleries to museums and big venues as well all over the UK. So we can be up in Aberdeen one week and Southampton the next. So it's kind of fun. People really love the show. They just come. It's a safe place to come and dance. Friends, they get dressed up. And it really, people go nuts. It's like they've never been out before.
0: Yeah.
1: And, you know, we'll play songs, and it's a lot of nostalgia as well. But we get an interesting mix of people in their 20s through into people in their 60s. And what I love is seeing everybody just dance together. Nobody's trying to be too cool or dismissive, or they're just there for the music. So, and the younger people know all the old songs, probably through their parents, like my kids do, and they just love dancing. It makes you feel good, you know, it makes you feel great, and it's a great release. And as I said, it's a safe space where people can come, because you can't really go to a nightclub anymore, you're a bit too old, and loads of kids, it's the wrong music. And this is just a place where people can come and dance to all their favourite records for them.
0: Yeah, no, it's a brilliant concept, really is. I mean, and you sort of hit the right demographic with what you do, because you're playing the songs that people, I mean, people think, oh, 90s wasn't, you know, that was only just not that long ago. But if you think 90s...
1: 30 years ago.
0: I know.
1: You know, you've been 20, so, you know, it's a good... It's a mix. That's why we do the 90s stuff. But we take people on a journey. So we start with the 70s disco.
0: Yeah.
1: And then we go into kind of 80s. then into 90s, then back round again, and then the last half hour is, it gets a bit cheesy because everybody's, you know, had a few Proseccos by then and everybody's ready to sing along. So, yeah, it's kind of a 3.5 hour show, two sets of 70s, 80s and 90s, and then a real cheesy party tracks right to finish off with. Awesome. So everybody finishes with some cheesy classics kind of bringing in there. So there's something for everybody. If you don't like the 90s, you can, that's no problem, just sit down. 20 minutes.
0: Yeah, exactly.
1: And now, the other stuff will come back on.
0: Yeah, absolutely. Now, tell us about Benidorm, because obviously we've did a competition which we announced the winner the other week, who's going to be heading off the fabulous festival in Benidorm. Tell me all about that. When it's
1: so
0: happening.
1: Yeah, so that started, somebody approached me actually. They do a soul festival there, doing a disco festival, and I go, oh dear, not sure if I can stretch to that. But we tried it last year and it was absolutely amazing.

0: 4 days. So we have things going off in the day, pool parties. We have had fancy dress up nights. We've got a live show this year with a live band performing. We're doing a silent disco this year around the pool. We've got a beachside brunch and boogie in a beachside bar where we're taking over one amazing beachside bar. So you're kind of dancing just off the beach and with a bit of food thrown in as well. We have a guy who works for us called Disco Dancing Derek. Yes. Sounds a bit odd, but he's an absolute legend. He's a professional dance teacher and he started coming to our shows just to kind of dance.
1: Yeah.
0: And I started talking to him and now he does dance lessons for us before each show.
1: Right.
0: And he's coming to Benidorm. So he teaches people a simple routine to one song during the day for like an hour. Very easy to do. Anybody can do it. And then during the night, we'll play that song and we get everybody to do the whole routine together. And he did Thriller for the last night, the Michael Jackson song, a routine for that. And obviously it made the hairs on my arms stand up. It was absolutely amazing to see like 200 people doing this.
1: Yeah, wow.
0: Dance. And it was the moment from the whole event. We also have Sharon Sofunk doing some dance exercise classes by the pool and in the pool every morning at 11 o'clock. We have pop quizzes. So yeah, it's a full-on itinerary of events, and then each night there's a show, and then there's an after show as well. They've got a little nightclub there called the Cotton Club, and we take that over as well and have a kind of an after show party. We do a award ceremony as well at the end, and there's welcome drinks. There's all stuff going on. So yeah, it was amazing last year and everybody loved it. And tickets are still available if anybody still wants to come. You can buy either day tickets or you can buy a package with the hotel. So it's like half board. You get breakfast and evening meal. Hotel's great. You don't have to worry about getting to the hotel or back. Everything takes place there. So, it's great fun. People who were there last year, 70% of them have rebooked for this year. That's how much they enjoyed it.
1: No, absolutely.
0: And they made lifelong friends, you know. So, it was a great experience for me. I was so proud of the team that we delivered such a great festival for the first time. Oh. And, the feedback was incredible. So, it's fun. You know, we've got sunny days and disco nights. What more could you want?
1: Well, absolutely. Brilliant. As your tagline says,
0: yes,
1: fun in the Spanish sun.
0: Yes.
1: Just remind everyone where they can get the tickets from and the dates.
0: Well, if you go to Eventbrite, which is where our tickets are, you can just search on there for Summer Disco Festival, and the link is, I'm just going to get it up now quickly, can't remember it.
1: Or search Discos for Grown-Ups and it'll be on your website.
0: Yeah, you can go there and there's a link there. You can find it on all our websites and on Facebook, etc. But it's summerdiscofestival.com is the website.
1: And the dates, remind people of the dates again?
0: So it goes from September the 16th, which is a Wednesday, through till the Saturday. So people tend to come on the Tuesday.
1: Yeah.
0: Arrive on Tuesday and leave on the Sunday. So they get 5 nights in the hotel, but the events are over kind of four days.
1: Brilliant.
0: And it's fun. The actual link is Benidorm Disco Fest.
1: Okay.
0: 20.eventbrite.co.uk.
1: I'll put those up on our socials as well.
0: Yeah, so Benidorm Disco Fest 26.eventbrite.co.uk.
1: Excellent. Now, I said at the beginning off air that I had a quick fire questions for you to get to know you, Simon. I mean, just a little bit more. Are you ready to be discovered?
0: I think so.
1: Okay, let's.
0: Yes, go for it.
1: Best sandwich.
0: Oh my God, ham and cheese.
1: Okay, first concert you went to?
0: I think it was Echo and the Bunnymen.
1: Apples or oranges?
0: Definitely oranges.
1: Scariest animal?
0: Ooh, well, we've got horses at our house, and I find them quite scary.
1: Yeah.
0: Not scary as more life, but, yeah.
1: Okay.
0: She runs the horses. I'm more scared of her than the horses, but I can't say her, can I?
1: You just did. But there you go. Hopefully she won't hear that. Favourite action movie?
0: Ooh, I'm not a massive action movie fan, to be honest.
1: Okay, favourite movie?
0: But I suppose... I, I,

0: I suppose I would say Apocalypse Now.
1: Okay, that's a good one.
0: Yeah.
1: On a plane, window or aisle?
0: Definitely go for the aisle.
1: Really?
0: I get told to go in the aisle.
1: Yeah, someone else gets the window.
0: Yeah, my wife.
1: Yeah. No. Favourite smell?
0: Lemons.
1: Least favourite smell, with a caveat, this is radio, be careful.
0: Well, I'm allergic to kiwi, so I'll have to say kiwi, even though they don't have a very strong smell.
1: Okay.
0: But, yeah.
1: Cats or dogs?
0: Definitely cats.
1: Okay. Your earliest memory?
0: Earliest memory. The one that sticks, it might have been the earliest, was my brother, younger brother, sat at the kitchen table chewing off all the rubber wheels off my prized dinky toys.
1: That's so, quite unusual.
0: Yeah. It must have been about four. I've not forgiven him since, to be honest.
1: Okay, final one. Describe the rest of your life in five words.
0: Dancing, music, love, peace, happiness.
1: Perfect. You have now been discovered a little bit more. Well, hopefully anyway.
0: I think I've discovered something about myself, to be honest.
1: Well, there you go. Like, what? Why am I answering these quickfire questions would be one of them. But Simon, thank you for coming on The Breakfast Show this morning. Now, we mentioned off air we'd pick a particular song to finish with. I'm going to allow you to introduce it.
0: Thanks, Peter. I really enjoyed talking to you. This is a great song that we always start our shows with and sometimes finish with. It's September, Earth, Wind and Fire.
1: Stay on the line, Simon. We'll chat off air. But right now, here's Earth, Wind and Fire. This is September.

Earth, Wind and Fire, September. Big thank you to Simon for joining us on the show this morning and chatting about himself and, of course, at Benidorm. 70s, 80s, 90s disco festival taking place between the 16th and the 19th of September. Congratulations to our winner, Tommy, of course. He's heading off there for four nights, half board, and enjoy the parties and everything over there with Discos for Grown Up. Now, if you still want to go, as Simon said, you can get day tickets if you're already in Benidorm, or you can get one of the packages. Just head over, search Discos for Grown Ups on their social media. They're all over the social media, they really are. And get yourself out there. Maybe even chat up Tommy as well. He'll be there. He's got his Velcro all ready as well. He's got his flares as well ready as well. But there we go. Big thank you, as I said, to Simon for that. Of course, right, should we have a quick look at the celebrity birthdays this morning? Now, I have listed them, and I've just got to go back up on my little computer list. There we go. Where are you? Birthdays, come back. Where have you gone? Oh, there we go. Here we are. Birthdays today. Living, of course, the fabulous Pamela Anderson, actress and model. You'll know from Baywatch. Dan Aykroyd, my goodness, he's 74 years old today. Liv Tyler, 49 years old. And it would have been Princess Diana's birthday today. She would have been 65 years old, the people's princess. So a belated and a sad birthday for that one as well. We remember her well. More birthdays for you on the show tomorrow. Right now, the Frankie Knuckles remix of Tony Braxton's absolutely crankingly good song, Unbreak My Heart.

so remember playing that song back in the day when I was DJing in Cornwall for a while. Oh, I loved it. What a great track. Tony Braxton, Unbreak My Heart. Of course, the Frankie Knuckles remix. Both versions are absolutely fabulous. Anyway, that is it for me this morning. Thank you so much indeed for your company over the last 3 hours. A big thank you to Simon, of course, from Disco's for Growing Up, for joining us on the show this morning. We will be back tomorrow from 7 a.m. Don't forget, of course, Melissa Whitehouse will be joining us on The Breakfast Show on Friday as well. So tomorrow, penultimate show. I'll leave you with a couple of songs. We'll go out with Doreen and you, The Best Thing. But first, A Little Brother Beyond. So from me, thank you very much. Take care. Enjoy the rest of your day. And don't forget, some great shows still to come on your favourite radio station till the end of the day. From me, Tatty Bye.

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Band on the Run, Paul McCartney, Wings. What year have we jumped back to? Well, it was the year that started off, because New Year's Day was a public holiday for the very first time, and a three-day week is introduced by the Conservative government as a measure to conserve electricity during the period of industrial action by the coal miners. Well, that's going to ring a bell for some people, isn't it? Ding dong. What year have we gone back to? The Prime Minister of the time was Edward Heath, and he calls a general election for February in an attempt to end the dispute over the miners' strike. Who remembers the miners' strike? And if you do, you're bound to remember what the year is. What were we driving this particular year? Well, it was the Ford Cortina and the Ford Escort were the two biggest selling cars of the era. Mini was out there, the Morris Marina, the Vauxhall Viva. My dad had one of them. Do you remember the Vauxhall Viva? And the Austin Allegro. My sister had one of them. They were awful things. Hillman Avenger, Ford Capri and the Austin Maxi were some of the things you might have been seen driving down your front street, along with the Datsun Cherry, of course, and the Vauxhall Victor, the big old Vauxhall Victor. Oh, on the little screen, you might have been watching Tiz Was Bagpuss and It Ain't Half Hot Mum. But what was the year? What was the year John Denver had Annie's song Big in the charts?

There you go, Paper Lace. Billy, don't be a hero, but we all knew he was a hero. Anyway, in this particular year, in February, the BBC airs the first children's televised series of Bagpuss. Do you remember Bagpuss? Oh, dear me. And in football, Bob Latchford, the Birmingham City centre-forward, becomes the most expensive football player of the year. A £350,000 transfer move to Everton. The general election results, it's a hung parliament, and it's the first one since 1929, with the Conservative government having 297 seats, four fewer than Labour, who have 301. The largest number of votes. The Prime Minister, Ted Heath, hopes to form a coalition with the Liberal Party in order to remain in power. And in March of this year, 180 Britons are among the dead when Turkish Airlines Flight 981, travelling from Paris to London, crashes in woods near Paris and it kills everybody on board. Ted Heath goes on to fail to convince the Liberals to form a coalition government in March of this year and announces his resignation as Prime Minister. That, of course, paves the way for Harold Wilson to become the Prime Minister for the second time as Labour forms a minority government. "I'm the leader of the Labour Party," he said. Meanwhile, in this particular year, there was a family of boys and girls who were out there rocking the world and singing their heart's content. It was, of course, Donny and Marie and the Osmonds.

Yes, the Osmonds were big in this particular year, and they went on to be even bigger the following year. What else was going on? Well, the miners' strike comes to an end due to improved pay offers by the new Labour government. There's a strange thing now, isn't it? The Conservatives get kicked out, the Labour come in, and the miners' strike just miraculously ends. Do you detect there was a little bit of a controversy and, conspiracy going on there, wasn't there? And the three-day week comes to an end as well. Ian Bull, fails in his attempt to kidnap His Royal Highness Princess Anne and the husband, Captain Mark Phillips, and the mall outside of Buckingham Palace. And it's the 19th Eurovision Song Contest. It's held in the Dome in Brighton, and it's produced and transmitted by the BBC. Kate Boyle, she hosts it, and the event is her fourth time of hosting. And Sweden wins with a song that we all remember. Remember Sweden winning? I bet you can't guess who it was that won. Yes, it was. It was these guys.

Waterloo it was ABBA, of course, and we all know what happened after that one. They just went absolutely massive, didn't they, with their song Waterloo, and then, well, the rest is history, as they say. Leeds United in this particular year, in April, they win their second Football League First Division title, and Alf Ramsey, who guided England's national football team to victory in 1966 World Cup, is dismissed by the FA after 11 years in charge. My lordy lordy. Liverpool win the FA Cup for the second time this particular year, beating Newcastle United 3-0 in Wembley final, and Kevin Keegan scored twice, Steve Highway scoring the other goal. John Pertwee, he leaves Doctor Who in this particular year. It's the final episode of The Planet of the Spiders, and it's citing the death of his close friend Roger Delgado, who played the Master the previous year, as the reason why he was leaving. He was, of course, in this particular year, replaced by Tom Baker, the man with a flippy floppy hat and a very long scarf. In the charts, Carl Douglas, he was Kung Fu Fighting.

Carl Douglas kung fu fighting in this particular year. What else was going on? Well, a bomb planted by the IRA explodes in the White Tower at the Tower of London, killing one person and injuring 41 others. Other bombs explode outside the government buildings in South London at this particular year. There was also a TV program on, you might remember it. It was hosted by a man called Huey Green, and he used to say, whoever, for you, opportunity knocks. Do you remember Opportunity Knox? Yeah. Well, there was a young lady who became very, very famous. Unfortunately, her fame was short-lived. She sadly left us due to one of those dietary illnesses. Her name, of course, was Lena Zavaroni, or as everybody used to call her, Lena Macaroni. And she lived in Helensbury. My mum and dad have got a chip shop up there. They've still got it, as from what I remember. Zavaroni's Chip Shop, Helensbury, just outside of Glasgow. Anyway, Huey Green once said, Lena Zavaroni, tonight for you, opportunity knocks. And this is what you sang.

You won't find another fool like me. Harold Wilson, founder of Load of Fools, and he confirms that the second general election of the year will take place in this particular year on October the 10th. CFAX, do you remember CFAX and Oracle on your television? Long before the internet, of course. CFAX, that started on the BBC, one of the first public service information systems out there. Yeah, can you remember it? CFAX. Dear me, that blocky writing that it took like an eternity to load up. Long before the internet, I'm guessing. The Guildford pub bombings, the horse and groom, and the seven stars kill five people, and the second general election of the year results in a narrow victory for Harold Wilson, giving the Labour Party a majority of three seats this particular time around, and riding

starts, and prisoners set fire to the Mayor's prison in Belfast. Do you remember that? And do you remember Lord Lucan? Well, he disappeared in this year as well, after his the children and his children's nanny were murdered. He's still out there somewhere. Does anybody know where Lord Lucan is? Who knows? Who knows? There was a man in the charts that was setting the ladies alight. His name was David Essex, and he was going to make you a star. But what was the year? Well, the clues are there, and we're on the memory train with me, George Harron.

David Essex was going to make you a star. He certainly was. As I say, Lord Lucan disappeared after his children's nanny was murdered, and he's still out there. If you know where he is, get in touch with your local police office. How old would he be now? I'll have to work that out when I tell you the year. McDonald's opens its first UK restaurant in Woolwich, South East London, in this particular year, and the new Covent Garden Market in Nine Elms is also opened. 21 people are killed in the Birmingham pub bombings, and the Birmingham Six are charged with those bombings, and we all know how that one panned out as well. Home Secretary of the time was Roy Jenkins, and he announced that the government's intention was to outlaw the IRA in the UK, and of course, following that, the Prevention of Terrorism Act was brought into service. There's the clues. The clues are all there. Well, what year was it? Inflation of this particular year was 17.2%, and we worry about it now. And two giant pandas, Ching Ching and Chi Chi, come to Britain. Can you remember that? I do. I remember it very well. On the television, 88 Half Pot Mum, Porridge, Wish You Were Here, and Mother Makes Five, a sitcom that starred Wendy Craig. Rising Damp was out there as well. And on the movies, you might have been watching Blazing Saddles. In the charts, there was a creepy guy and another guy with a piano. And then there was the singer. And they came out with this.

Mud there, Tiger Feet. And I tell you what, I was bopping my head around the studio doing that particular track. But I tell you, when I was a young man, oh yes, I used to do the old square walk. You know, you used to walk in a kind of a square, pretend you were playing a guitar. Anyway, we're on the memory train, ladies and gentlemen. What year was it? Well, as I say, the inflation was at a 34-year high of 17.2%, and we worry about it today. My goodness gracious me. The party political broadcast, which was the final episode of the Monty Python's Flying Circus series, is broadcast on BBC Two in this particular year, and new speed limits are introduced onto British roads in an attempt to save fuel at the time of the Arab fuel embargo. It didn't last very long, to be fair. The London home of the Conservative Party leader and former Prime Minister Edward Heath is bombed, and it's suspected that the PIRA, the Provisional IRA, was responsible. He's away on holiday at the time when the bomb explodes, but returned just 10 minutes. He was on holiday and he returned 10 minutes after the bomb had gone off. Gosh, if he had been away 10 minutes earlier, who knows what would have happened. What else was going on? As I say, there was movies. Blazing Saddles was out there on the big screen, and there were three disaster movies in this particular year. They released on three consecutive months. There was Airport 75, Earthquake, and The Towering Inferno. They were all box office successes, of course. The Godfather 2 was out there, and Death Wish, which was directed by Michael Winner and starred Charles Bronson, was on the big screen as well. The Great Gatsby, directed by Jim Clayton and starring Robert Redford and Mia Farrow, that was out there as well. And beep beep, Little Herbie, Herbie Rides Again, was up on the big screen as well. But what was the year? What was the year that, well, the cat crept in and crept out again?

It's Wednesday, it's 12 o'clock, isn't it? Midday. And it's Old House and Retro USA here on Salt Towns Radio. Indeed. I'm Nigel Harrison, and I'm keeping you entertained between now and 2 o'clock this afternoon with all great music. And the music we've got for you is, we've got some of this rare groove for you. And we've got some of the London grooves, we call it acid jazz and talking loud kind of stuff like that. And that'll go into the retro house as well. And that'll be the first part of the show complete. And we've got more great music in the second part of the show too. But without further ado, I'm going to play you a great track by Donald Byrd from 1973. It's quite jazzy. It's where all this jazzy stuff came from. In fact, Donald Byrd was also a jazz musician way back in 1955 through to the 60s. And he changed the tempo slightly in the 70s. But this is Blackbird, 1973. And it's the opening track from his album, 1973 album, just called Blackbird. And it goes like this.

that's one that used to be played quite often in the wine bar I used to work in way back in the early 90s, called EPA's in Southport. And they used to play all this kind of music. And Black Bird by Donald Byrd, the jazz musician Donald Byrd, was, in fact, one of them. Okay, I'm going to move to 1977 now for an original, which was, of course, covered by Mr. Bidu, or which we call it the Bidu Orchestra, in 1977, the same year. But the original was by Lee Vanderbilt. It's called Funky Tropical. It goes like this. And straight after, we'll have some Saving All My Love For You, the original as well. Check it out.

Well, that was the original Saving All My Love For You from 1978 by Marilyn McCoo and Billy Davis Jr. Yes, and before that you heard Lee Vandervelt and Funky Tropical. What a great tune that was. Great for the summer. I think the heat wave might be coming back. Very cool now, but I think the heat wave may be coming back towards the weekend. It was meant to be coming back today, but I think it stayed off a little bit. Weekend, yes, there's still got a bit of sun, bit of cloud, bit of sun, but it's nice, nice and pleasant now instead of all that mad heat. But we do it. Let's go back to January 1976. R&J Stone, this is cool. Play some acid jazz again after this.

That's Alan J. Stone and We Do It. I didn't say we'll go back to the acid jazz in a minute, but I found a great tune here by David Christie from 1980, who was a French kind of like jazzy artist. Funky. But this is him. Check it out.

What goes around, that's them. One of the unsung heroes from London is Courtney Pine, jazz musician as well, from the late 80s, early 90s. Probably still going a little bit now. Yes, and that features the voice of Juliet Roberts. You're listening to Salt Sound Radio, Old House and Retro USA. And next, we go into more of the retro house with Let's Push It by Innocence.

I just want to say how incredibly funky and housey that particular track was. Let Me Be, that's the full version by Elizabeth Troy from 1993. And I'm going to move on with the Retro House with My Family Depends on Me. This is the club vocal mix of this particular track by Simone. And it's on the Strictly Rhythm label. It's one of my favourite labels, that here it is. I know I can't.

Simone. My family depends on me. The vocals on that are astronomical. It's brilliant. That's on the Strictly Rhythm label they used to have in the 90s. I'm not sure they still have that label because everything's like CDs and even downloads as well. Okay, well, Black Riot is next with Just Make That Move. This is Todd Terry mix of his particular track. 1991, 1990, sorry.

That is Soul Power 74. That is Maceo and the Max. Maceo Parker, yes, he was the saxophonist for James Brown, who will play a little bit later in this show before the blues section. And welcome to the second part of the show. And then in this part of the show, certainly is a little bit more of the rare groove, funky stuff. We have got some great blues music for you. Oh, yes, some great originals. We have got some 60s soul, and we've got some doo-wop and some 50s R&B, and it's all coming up between now and 2 o'clock this afternoon here on Salt Towns Radio with me, Nigel Harrison. It's the place to be. Old House and Retro USA. It's your thing. It's the Isley Brothers next.

a bit of Al Green there, and that is called Here I Am, Come and Take Me, from 1972. James Brown next, and then we've got a little

That is James Brown and a track called Cold Sweat. And what a brilliant track that is. Yes. And now we've got a great track by, we used to play this on a Wednesday, don't we? By Main South, which is Michael Foy and Ryan Bellis as a duet. And this kind of like duet band. And I'm going to play you a great track by them called As Time Passes By. Hope you like it. They've got a few out, so some great ones to choose from. So I've chose this. It's great.

Maine South. And they live in West Virginia now. Sir Michael Foy and Ryan Bellis in that duet. And that's a track called As Time Passes By. And that's especially for you, Michael. And Ryan. And Beryl. Yes. Okay, blues section now. Howling Wolf, Louise. And then we'll play a bit of Ike Turner straight after.

Oh, yes. That is Ike Turner from 1958 and a track called You've Got to Lose. Now, if you get the Black Keys new album, which came out about a couple of months ago, it's called Peaches, there is a cover of that by them, very bluesy rock. But that is the original by Ike Turner. Oh, also there was another cover by George Thorogood and the Destroyers in 1977. Right. This one was covered by Canned Heat. This is Henry Thomas, Going Up the Country, 1928.

I thought the law and the law won from 1958. Nope, 1959. After Buddy had died, it was the Crickets there with I Thought the Law. Next, we've got Steal Away. Oh, you heard before. Yes, forgot to say. Henry Thomas, Going Up the Country, from 1928. Yes, 1928. As far back as that is bluesy. Yes. Steal Away is next by Etta James. 1968.

Oh, it's brilliant, that. Robert Parker, 1966. Barefooting, indeed. High heel sneakers is next. Tommy Tucker.

is Tommy Tucker from 1962 and High Heel Sneakers. Oh, staying that year for this one. The Boy from New York City, the original by the Ad Libs.

1956, David Hill, and the very first recording of All Shook Up, indeed. And now I've got the very first recording of Too Much, which Elvis played as well. This is Bernard Hardison, Too Much. Check this one out.

0: That's another one that Elvis covered, One Night by Smiley Lewis, indeed. And before that you heard Too Much by Bernard Hardison, and now here's Little Richard.
1: Ready!

Oh yes, that is Choo Choo Chaboogie by the great Louis Jordan from 1946. And I'm afraid that's all we've got time for. You've been listening to Old House and Retro USA here on Salt Towns Radio. It's the place to be on a Wednesday at 12 o'clock. No, it's the place to be anywhere. Okay. Because there's more great, great shows coming up after me as well. And I'm going to wish you a very good day, what's left of it. Keep listening. And I will see you all next week at the same time, 12 o'clock. And I'm going to leave you with a great track by Frank Sinatra. And it is called Let's Get Away From It All. It is the grand finale here on Salt Towns Radio. I'm Nigel Harrison, wishing you a very good day. Ciao! I'll see you next week. Ciao.

Hello, welcome to This Is Ska on your radio. I'm your host, Mitta Goodwin, and we're celebrating two birthdays in this first set, starting off with Andre Adams and his boys, Robin Hood Rides Again. Before that, we heard Dennis Sindry and the Caribs, Four Aces Ska. Dennis, a very important figure in Jamaican music. He would have celebrated his birthday on the 15th, and starting things out, the Skatalites. Good news. Well, if you're not in Modesto, you might have some good news. The last 3 or 4 days, we've been pushing triple-digit weather. Not fun at all, but even with the heat, we keep the beat. Up next, we have The Specials off of In the Studio, which was released on the 15th of June back in 1984. Here's Racist Friend.

Stephen Lawrence, Colin Roach, Charlene Ellis, Latisha Shakespeare, Jerry Gross, Cynthia Jarrett, Joy Gardner.

Dave Wakeling from the English Beat. You can stay close or you can roam far. You'll find no better than This Is Scar with Midda Goodwin

off of Here We Go, Love by The English Beat. That was Drive Her Away. The album was released in the U.S. on the 15th of June back in 2018. The Selector brought us Breakdown off of Subculture, released on the 15th of June back in 2015. And starting things off, The Specials, Racist Friend, right here on This Is Ska. I'm your host, Mitta Goodwin, and up next, celebrating Jerry Miller's birthday, which would have been the 20th of June, here's Bond by The Untouchables.

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That was Rude Vibrations by Monkey. Their singer and guitarist, Curtis Meacham, celebrates his birthday on the 14th of June. Before that, Let's Go Bowling brought us Pinstripe Suit off of Music to Bowl By, which was released on the 15th back in 1991. And starting things off, The Untouchables, Bond. That's James Bond. I'm your host, Meta Goodwin, and this is Ska. And up next, we have three tracks from bands playing this year's Supernova International Ska Festival in Fort Monroe, Virginia, on the 12th and 13th. We're going to start things off with a brand new track off the brand new album by the Agrolites. Here's Back Lock Tight.

That was Explosive by the Planet Smashers from Canada. Jer brought us The Way You Tune It Out. They'll be playing on the Sunday after party on the 13th at the Vanguard. And starting things off, the Agrolites, Back Lock Tight, off of their brand new album, Super Atomic, available from Pirate Press Records. If you'd like to find out more information about Supernova, go to supernovaska.com. You might see that I'll be DJing on the 12th, day one. Hopefully you'll come out early, see what I'm doing. Grab a record slip mat or something else. You know, going to try to keep it fun. But supernovaska.com, check it out. Up next, we have three brand new tracks. I'm going to start things off with the Ska Brats, One Cup of Coffee.

off of good old American Saturday Night. That was Rocker's Way, brand new track by Big D and the Kids Table. Before that, the Doom Stompers brought us Irish Goodbye off their brand new album, Take a Beat. And starting things off, very Scatolite sounding track, the Scabrats, One Cup of Coffee. Right here on This Is Ska. 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Up next, Derek Morgan with Housewife's Choice.

And that was three tracks from legends that are performing at this year's Supernova International Ska Festival in Fort Monroe, Virginia, on the 12th and 13th of September. We just heard Yellow Man with Mr. Chen. Before that, Susan Cadogan, featuring Rudy Thomas, brought us How Deep Is Your Love, and starting things off, Housewife's Choice by Derek Morgan. All three acts and a ton of the other great artists are performing. Check out supernovaska.com. I'll be out there on Saturday the 12th, spinning records at the beginning of the day, maybe a few other times, I'm not sure, but I will have record slip mats to give away, maybe some koozies, stickers. Come find me, say hello, take a picture, enjoy the show. Make sure to like and follow all the bands, the labels, the stations that bring you great music, as well as This Is Ska. Up next, we have a track by Five Iron Frenzy, My Evil Plan to Save the World. Bassist Scott Kerr celebrates his birthday on the 17th of June.

That was Live Forever by The Prize Fighters, whose trombonist, Tony, celebrates his birthday on the 20th of June. Before that, the old school Tones brought us Maya Loeb. Their bass player celebrates his birthday on the 17th. Happy birthday, Oziel. And starting things off, My Evil Plan to Save the World by Five Iron Frenzy. Right here on This Is Ska, I'm your host, Mitta Goodwin. Please check out the website, thisisska.com. Like and follow us at This Is Ska Radio on social media. And up next, we have three tracks from bands from the Far East, Mongolia specifically, which will have their first ska festival ever, the Skadan Festival, which is ska meeting Nandam, the Mongolian summer holiday. That's taking place on June 26th. More information on This Is Ska on the social medias. But we're going to start things off with Jaja, B, Chad's Sangwe.

That was Hulon featuring Luya Drop. Before that, Ice Top, Sulje, and starting things off, Jija, Bi Chad Songwe. Right here on This Is Ska. Check out the Ska Dan Festival in Mongolia, which is happening June 26th. Next week, we'll have some DJs and artists on for some quick interviews to talk about the festival. Hope you listen in, enjoy what you hear, discover some new music. I'm Mitta Goodwin. This is Ska. And up next, three brand new tracks. We're going to start things off with Guns or Butter by The Bellmarks.

0: That was a brand new track by the Kitty Hawks, The Devil's Offbeat. Before that, Pets Cabrata's Black Coat Benny, and starting things off, the Bellmarks, Guns or Butter, right here on This Is Ska, where we think ska is better, and we bring it to you from every era, from around the world, and every subgenre. I'm Mitta Goodwin, host of This Is Ska, and up next, Sound System 7 featuring John Roy with You're Wondering Now.
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That was You Don't Hate Mondays by Crazy Baldhead. 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Check out what's available. Maybe pick something up. 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They need to move. So if you like to pick up, help them with their finances, you do what you can do. 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Well, you don't have to wonder. I bring you great music every week from around the world and every era. I'm Mitta Goodwin, and as you know, up next, Jimmy Cliff, Ska All Over the World.

0: That was professionally offended by voluntary hazing from San Jose, California. Their vocalist Kayla celebrates her birthday on the 17th of June. Before that, Ska All Over the World by Jimmy Cliff. Right here on This Is Ska. I'm your host, Mitta Goodwin, each and every week, coming to you from 6 dozen-ish stations worldwide. 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
1: Fun Fusionario Monet. We also had Pink and Just Give Me a Reason. That Pink fun track, of course, was We Are Young. Tasmin Archer and Sleeping Satellite. And we did play as a tribute to the late and great Princess Diana, who would have had her birthday today. Let me try and find out quickly how old she would have been. So she would have been 65 today. God rest her soul. Lovely lady. Anyway, we need to carry on. And it is time to give you the contact details. And also, say hi to you wherever you may be.

0: 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Hello to our listener in Kassel in Germany, our listener in the UK, our listener in Portland in the United States, our listeners in Witcher and Hutchinson in Kansas, our listener in Finland, our listener in Blackpool, in South Africa, very nice, hello. And of course we're on loads of other stations too. We're on Proud Radio, that's in Walsall in the West Midlands. Proud Radio, just said that. Coastal Dream Radio here in the UK, Pride Community Radio in Boston and Lincolnshire, Radio 7 in Prestatyn, North Wales, Radio Roadhouse in Royal Windsor in Berkshire, KL and Salt Towers Radio in 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
0: Starting off with the National Road. And on the A3 at Chessington, the southbound entry slip road, it is closed due to emergency engineering works there. The M25 in Hertfordshire, one lane closed due to barrier repairs before junction 2 at Stack Hill at Potter's Bar. On the A221 at Falls Cray in New Eltham, again, there's emergency water main works there. The A2 at Rochester Bridge at Strood, long delays due to an earlier accident. All the routes around that area are very congested at the moment. The M25 in Buckinghamshire, the clockwise exit slip to the M40 eastbound, London bound, is closed with very slow traffic due to a load spillage. The M3 in Surrey, traffic returning back to normal due to a vehicle needing a tyre to be changed on the M3 southbound between 2 and 3 at Lightwater and Bagshot. The M25 in Kent, queuing traffic due to an earlier broken down van on the M25 clockwise after the QE2 bridge at Swanscombe. There is congestion. The M3 in Berkshire, queuing traffic due to an earlier broken down car on the M4 westbound before junction 6. The M4 in London, eastbound partially blocked with long delays due to an accident. That's at the Great West Road at Brentford. The A100 Tower Bridge in the City of London. Currently closed at the moment. The A3 at Hook, southbound entry slip from the roundabout, closed with queuing traffic due to emergency water main works. They are doing this everywhere. Stop start traffic on the M25 anti-clockwise at the Dartford Tunnel. On the A100 at Bermondsey, again there's more roadworks going on there, so it is closed. Having a look at the trains, there are delays everywhere at the moment. There's disruption between Reading and Heathrow terminals in London Paddington, affecting the Elizabeth Line Great Western Railway and Heathrow Express. Again, another points failure in the Hayes and Harlington area. They keep fixing it and it breaks. Trains are being cancelled or revised. Lines reopen between Glasgow, Queen Street and Oban and Fort William on ScotRail due to a broken rail. However, as things recover, trains may be delayed up to 25 minutes this afternoon. Delays between Carlisle and Lockerbie due to a lorry striking a bridge. That's causing half an hour delay. No trains between Gospel Oak and Riverside at the moment due to a fault with the signalling system, meaning trains are being cancelled. And on Transport for Wales, once again, reduced service between Llandudno and Blaenau-Fissenor, between Chester and Wrexham General, and Newport and Ebbervale Town due to more than usual trains are requiring repair. I don't believe it. That's about the third day they've done that. Meanwhile, between Stratford London and Clapham Junction and Richmond, there's a fault with the signalling system. Trains are being delayed up to 20 minutes or cancelled. On the tubes, on the Bakerloo line, severe delays due to an operational incident. Tickets being accepted on the London buses, the Lioness Line and Thames Link. The Circle Line has a minor delay due to an earlier faulty train at Bayswater. The Milmay Line, severe delays all the way through, parts suspended between Richmond, London and Camden Road. Also between Clapham Junction and Camden Road due to an earlier signal failure at Gospel Oak. And the Suffragette Line is currently suspended due to a signal failure at Gospel Oak. If you are stuck somewhere, please let me know when it's safe to do so. Give us a ring, 01253 934 966. 01253 934 966.

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And we will have another update for you. At around about 5:15.

0: the meantime, carrying on, it's time to do this.
1: Hello, this is Lorraine Kelly. Now it's time for Same Title, Different Song on Bennett's Big Drive Time.
0: This is where I'll play you two tracks which share the same title but very little else. They're not even covers of each other. They're both called Rage. The first one's by the Fab Four. Can you guess the next one?

0: Hi, it's Eric Idle from Monty Python's Flying Circus. I am on hold to speak to my good friend Aaron Bennett. If you want to ring in with a request, just pick up the phone and call 01253 9349. 66!
1: And I've just hit the wrong one. It should be this.

There is Chris Christopherson and Rita Coolidge and Rain. We will have another same title, different song for you tomorrow afternoon at exactly the same time. If you do want to get in touch with me though, you can. All you've got to do is use one of the following methods to get in touch. Give us a ring, 01253 934 966. 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

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The 5 o'clock sing-along at the wheel and back to the old school are all still to come. Between now and 6.

0: Got a bit of obsession coming up for you very, very shortly. But before that, we're going to play you this one from Nicky French. And the song she's most famously known for, A Total Eclipse of the Heart.
1: Hurry up, Aaron! 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By the way, it's your round.

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The 5 o'clock sing along the wheel and back to the old school on the way. Don't go anywhere, we'll be back after the news at 5.

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1: From the Sky News Center at 4. Bukayo Saka is on the bench for England in their World Cup last 32 clash with DR Congo, with Noni Madueke starting. Joe Rawson looks ahead from Atlanta.
2: It's knockout football now for England, and manager Thomas Tuchel knows this is where his team needs to step up.
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4: Bellingham and Kane are going to make it happen in the second half.
2: DR Congo have had a history-making tournament so far. Midfielder Gael Kakuta believes the run can continue.
5: We are working on all those games, the mistakes that we did, to try to correct them.
2: Kickoff is at 5 p.m.
1: Two police officers called to the scene of Henry Novak's murder are under investigation for potential gross misconduct. The 18-year-old was handcuffed, having told officers he'd been stabbed in Southampton in December. The Defence Secretary says he is confident Andy Burnham will give Britain's defence the investment it needs. Mr Burnham's expected to succeed Sir Keir Starmer as Prime Minister. Yesterday it was revealed a £4.7 billion funding gap will be left for him to fill. But Tory leader Kemi Badenoch says the government should have already found the money.
6: The Strategic Defence Review was published last year. It should have been in the last budget, not the next budget. The plan has unravelled. It is a total dereliction of duty. Yeah.
1: Donald Trump's insisted he has nothing to do with his personal finances after it emerged he earned £1 billion from his family's crypto ventures. The figures were revealed in the US president's annual financial disclosures. He claims everyone is profiting because the stock market is up. Gas and electricity bills are going up across Britain from today as Ofgem's energy price cap rises by 13%. The average household will pay up to £221 more a year. Ministers say investing in renewables and home insulation will bring costs down. And last month was England's hottest June on record. The average temperature of 17.1 degrees Celsius beat the 16.9 set last year.
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8: Thank you very much. 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It is Bennett's Big Drive Time with you through till 6. Still to come, we've got the 5 o'clock sing-along, the wheel and back to the old school. Traffic and travel as well. 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

0: there, boss. Oh, sorry. This is Rab C. You listen to my friend Aaron Bennett. Oh, all right. He'll play what you want. You know that. I mean, it's his show. He thinks he can play what he wants, but really, we want to hear what you want. So get in touch and let him know what you want. Then he'll no play what he wants. He'll play what you want. Does that make sense? Oh, you know what I'm trying to say, don't you? No? Oh, well. Get somebody to tell you what I'm talking about.
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0: Oh yes, Fat Les and Vindaloo makes you want the loo. Well and truly, if you have that, oh, very hard stuff is Vindaloo. You wouldn't catch me eating it. Yeah, no thank you. Before that, Grandad Roberts and his son Elvis and Meat Pie Sausage Roll. And then, of course, we had Bedell Skinner with the Lightning Seeds and the original version of Three Lions, 1995, I think. The original version came out. Don't quote me on it, though.
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0: Here we go then with a travel update. For the last time today. On the A3 at Chessington, the southbound entry slip road is closed due to emergency repairs. On the M25 in Hertfordshire, one lane closed again due to emergency repairs. That's at Stag Hill in Potter's Bar. The roads around Wimbledon very busy due to the tennis. Falls Cray Road in New Eltham. It's closed both ways for emergency works there as well. The M25 in Buckinghamshire. Traffic easing due to a spillage on the road earlier clockwise at junction 16 for the M40. Traffic easing on the M25 in Kent due to a broken down van just after the QE2 bridge at Swanscombe. The M4 in London partially blocked with long delays due to recovery work after an accident. That's at junction 2 for the A4 Great West Road. On the M1 as M4 in Berkshire, the slip road partially blocked with queuing traffic due to an overturned vehicle at junction 9. The A100 at Tower Bridge in London. Tower Bridge currently shut at the moment until 6:15. The M25 in Kent stop-start traffic anti-clockwise at Dartford Tunnel. The A3 at Hook, the southbound slip road from the roundabout, is closed due to emergency water main works. Tower Bridge Road in Bermondsey, one lane closed due to road works. And on the A206 in Woolwich, there is a long-term roadworks there as well. Having a look at the railways. Disruption between Watford Junction and London Euston, as well as Clapham Junction, affecting Avanti West Coast, London and North Western Railway and Southern due to damage of the overhead electrical cables between Watford Junction, London Euston and Clapham Junction. Trains are being delayed up to 20 minutes or revised. Lines will be open between Carlisle and Lockerbie on Avanti West Coast Lumo and Transpennine Express due to a lorry hitting a bridge earlier. Trains are being delayed up to 45 minutes or revised. Lines will be open between Glasgow, Queen Street, Auburn and Fort William. However, there is still disruption until 8 o'clock. That's due to a broken rail. Replacement buses are in operation. Hopefully they'll be up and running for the night sleep later on. Trains unable to run between Gospel Oak and Barking Riverside. That's until at least 6 o'clock this evening. There's a fault with the signalling system causing problems, so trains are being cancelled. A reduced service between Llandudno and Blenheim-Fissenog, between Chester and Wrexham General, and no trains between Newport South Wales and Ebor Vale due to more trains than usual requiring repair. On the Tube Network, the Bakerloo line has severe delay due to an operational incident. Tickets being accepted on London buses, the Lioness line and Thames Link. The Circle line has minor delays due to an earlier faulty train at Bayswater. The Millway line, severe delay due to an earlier signal failure at Gospel Oak. London Underground accepting tickets there. and the Suffragette line severe delay due to an earlier signal failure at Gospel Oak. London Underground and London buses are accepting tickets via any reasonable route.

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0: And this one from Tears for Fears. Do you remember this? Everybody wants to rule the world.

right here on Bennett's Big Drive Time. Back to the old school on the way after the next couple of tracks. This next one goes out to Splont, because he's such a tart. A song all about floozies. It's Charlene, and I've never been to Maine.

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It's that little baby you're holding, and it's that man you fought with this morning, the same one you're going to make love with tonight.

0: chance of playing as one of the old school tunes, you know? I don't mean one of the ones we played at the school disco. I mean as in old school dance music, you know? All that heat banging stuff. Aye, Mary Doll hates that, but still play it, you know? I'm in a bad mood, you know?
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2: Yes, you love it. We go back to the old school with this one from Rhys and Santio. I hope this has not got dirty words in it. I really do. We're going to rock to the beat.

And that is where we come to the end again. Oh, blimey, time really does fly when you're having fun. Oh, do you know what? I've got to admit, I'm loving ChatGPT. I'm using it to make all sorts of images at the moment that I'm uploading to my DeviantArt page. Different movies with different characters in different scenarios. So I've just made Gene Wilder as Willy Wonka, and he's bought the Cadbury's factory in Bourneville. I've done Robin Williams as Peter Pan fighting Dustin Hoffman as Captain Hook, and Jack Sparrow, of course played by Johnny Depp. And loads more. Oh, they're brilliant. They're absolutely brilliant. I'll upload some to the Benny's Big Drive Time Facebook. In the meantime, we'll be back tomorrow with all the usual features. Same time, same place. If you are watching the football score, it is England 0, Congo DR 1 at the moment. But it all could change. Stay tuned here on your local radio station. Why's Golden Bridge just kicked me out? I don't know why. Because more great music is on the way for you when I go off the air at 6.

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Take care of yourselves and each other. Remember hashtag be kind, because a bit of kindness does go a very, very long way. I will see you here tomorrow, live from 4.

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Hello, good evening. It's Elaine, it's Latin Grooves on Salt Towns Radio. And I'm here until 9 o'clock. Have a great selection of Latin music from around the world. A little bit of salsa, bachata, Brazilian music and Latin jazz and lots more as well. We're on Alexa and My Tuner, and you can download the Alexa skill and the Android app off the website. Hope you're well, you've had a good day, a good week, and everything else a little bit cooler as well, which is, for me, is better. It was far too hot last week, it really was. We can all cool down a little bit more. No, you've just heard Pedro Conga, and it was called Si Supieras. I like that, a nice track. So that's something nice to start with. And next one is from Carlos Vives. He is a Colombian singer, and it's called Pa Meti.

Good track, I thought. Hope you did like that. Well, I must interrupt the music for a moment. Congratulations to England, who just scored 2-1 in the game against Congo. I did manage to watch most of it, even though I was getting my show ready before that. But well, I had it ready for a while. Interesting game, slow to start, but they got there in the end, so congratulations to them. Seeing as that's where I live, in the UK. But there's been some interesting games, I think. I've managed to watch one or two. I'll play some music later, perhaps, for Brazil, because I did manage to see them, and also they're on Sunday. I'll tell you about that, because I play Brazilian music, so it just goes with the show, doesn't it? Anyway, the next one is another person from Colombia, and it's Mimi Ibera. And I like this one, so see what you think.

0: Gracias a Dios.
1: That is a good track, isn't it? Tippy Dipi. And it's a salsa version, it says on there. And this is Munchie and Alexandra. And it's Perdidas.

and that was called Perdidos. This is Banda Black Rio. They are from Brazil. And I do like them. I've always liked this band. And when I first started listening to Brazilian music, and they were one of them.

0: one is a little bit different to what they normally play, but it's always good to hear different, isn't it? That's Quimbemla, and that was Banda Black Rio from Brazil. Next is Gilberto Santa Rosa. He's got a nice voice, I think. A little bit of salsa after this.
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as I said, he did have a good voice, or he does have a good voice, I should say. It's amazing. I can't sing. I wish I could. I hope so far you've enjoyed what you've heard. And just to tell you one or two events as well, there's something on Saturday down in London. It's 3 o'clock, 3:30 till 10:30. It's called Salsa Under the Stars, and it's an event by Kerry Ribchester. And a couple of others are involved, Hugh Levi and East End Salsa. Some just as private groups, I'm not sure who they are. And it's at the View Tube, the Greenway, Marshgate Lane in London. And it sounds really good. It says, Cuban summer party, Saturday the 4th July, dance under the stars, huge covered dance floor, authentic Cuban music and culture. And indoor and outdoor venue, lush gardens to chill out in, and all the music, you'll hear timba, son cubana, and much, much more, cha-cha-cha, the whole thing. So that's something, if it's your area, that you may find interesting. Just trying to find another one to tell you about, not down there, a different place. This one is it this Sunday? Yeah, it is this Sunday, I thought it was. And it's Kizomba Nareste with Abigail Wiley. It's called Tango Meets Kizomba, and it's at the park in Lancaster. And that is from 2 to 4 in the afternoon. So dancing on Sunday afternoon. So there you go. Go down to London, jump back and go up to Lancaster. But you'll find them all on Facebook as well, if you wanted to have a look. But Abigail Wiley does classes as well over in Preston. If you have a look on her on the website of Kizomba Nareste, you'll find all the different events and things that they do. I think I had another one. This is the next week. This is July party night with Alan Gator, and it's Not Just De Salsa. That's all. Not Just De Salsa. All the W is notjustdesalsa.co.uk if you wanted some information, as well as on Facebook. And that's over in Blackpool, the Rainwright Club in Hornby Road. And that is from 8 till just before midnight, July party night. So there's plenty of things. That's just a few. May tell you some a bit later on. And talking of timba music down there in London, this is Alexander Bray and Havana Di Primera, and it's My Musica.

are so good they are. I do like that track, My Musica. Say hello to a few people. Hi to Chris Ironside, Debbie Dixon, Pauline Sully, Jess Nightingale, Peter David James and Tony Rigster Wright. Hope everybody is well this evening on this Wednesday. You know, it's getting sort of a little bit dark here. A bit strange. I think perhaps it's the clouds. I thought it would stay lighter a bit longer. It's only early, really, isn't it? It's sort of the end of this month. I think it sort of turns a little bit. I can't believe it's July. And today, being the first as well. Gosh, I don't know where the time's gone. It has gone over, though, very quickly the last 7 months. I don't know about how you feel, but it has for me anyway. I want to do a tribute to Hector Lavoe. He was born the 30th of September 1946 and he died the 29th of June 1993. He's from Puerto Rico. He's considered to be the best and most important singer and interpreter in the history of salsa music. He helped to make it popular in the 1960s, 70s and 80s. In 1967, he joined Willie Colon's orchestra as their vocalist. His genres are salsa and bolero, and colleagues called him El Rey de la Puntualidad, which in English is the King of Punctuality. It was a humorous take on the fact he was always late and absent from some of the shows. He was also known as El Cantante de los Cantantes, which is the singer of singers. Quite amazing, very well loved, you know, throughout the community of the music and the Puerto Ricans and all the Latin music people. I just really love him. It's amazing. And the song I'm going to play for you, they consider it to be his signature tune. It's called My Gente, which translates to My People. And though, although they say it generally is known to be El Cantante, the singer, which is his signature tune. But it's quite a long one. It's about 10 minutes long. But this one isn't too bad. So just remember all these artists who gave us the music that we love. Because without them, we probably wouldn't have what we have today.

0: Well, I was with the Fania All-Stars that he was singing with there. That is a good track as well. So that was Hector Lavoe. If you know your Latin music, you would know who he was. They said that he had a natural talent, and of course he was very popular with the salsa fans. I can see that from when I research things, how popular he was and still is, even though he's not with us here now. His music lives on forever. I'm going to play some more music after these messages.
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That was Julio Iglesias, and it was called Moralito. I thought that was nice, something a bit different to some of the songs he's done before. Lovely voice, that really has. Fabulous. You're listening to Elaine. It's Salt Towns Radio, and it's Latin Grooves. I'm here every Wednesday between 7 and 9. Now, next one, it's another sort of birthday. It's Yolanda Rivera. She was born on the 30th of June 1951, and she's a Afro-Puerto Rican singer and sonera, composer and percussionist. And she was born in Ponce, Puerto Rico. They call her La Dame de la Salsa. And she made her debut with Willie Rosario Orchestra in New York City in 1969, and she was with them for 3 years. And she's done many things. Anyway, she said she admits to listening to Cuban music since the age of 9. Well, it doesn't matter whether it's Puerto Rican, Cuban, it's all Latin and it's all lovely. And in her hometown, she saw the Cuban singer Celeste Mendoza's event that triggered her desire to sing. And it says, naturally, with an exceptional voice, she says she never took singing lessons in her family. Everyone sang without making it a profession. But in the 90s, she integrated for 3 years with the Ruby Haddock Orchestra. And, well, it went on from that, also known as the Lady of Salsa. Just think of anything else I can tell you. And her genres are salsa, plena, bolero, son, montuno, and many more. So I'm going to play you a track from her. I wish her a happy birthday. It was 30th, was yesterday, wasn't it? Of course. So happy birthday to her. And if it's your birthday, I wish you all the very best whenever it is.

Starting off, Animals in that one, wasn't it? The title of it translates to the orchestra of my homeland. So that is when it all loves animals, that's what it is. I like that one. So that was Yolanda Rivera. And as I said, it was her birthday on yesterday, 30th of June. She was born in 1959. And when I was talking about her, I mentioned Celeste Mendoza, that she heard her when she was young, and she thought, well, if she can sing like that, I wonder if I could. And so it goes. And Celeste was born in 1930, April 6th. She died November the 22nd, 1968. She was from Havana. She was born in Santiago de Cuba, and she died in Havana, Cuba. And her genres were salsa, singer and musician. So I thought it'd be nice if I could play a song from her, which I happen to have. And she's singing with Grupo Sierra Maestro, and they're a Cuban band. They started in 1976, and they sought to revive 1920s classic son, which came from the mountain range on the east of Cuba, after which the band was named. And this one is really nice.

And that was called Suavecito. Nice track, I thought. A bit of interest there with the connections. And events tomorrow, Thursday, it's Cubanissimo, I should say, down in Oxford. It's all the W's, cubanissimo.co.uk. If you want the website, they are on Facebook and other social media outlets. And they do classes every Thursday, 8 p.m. at the East Oxford Conservative Club in James Street. And also, Fabiola Vida works with them as well. She is from Salsa Fab, and she does classes on Mondays in Oxford at St. Columba's Church in Alford Street. And then every once a month, they normally have a party as well at, I'm not sure, either of those events anyway. Places, I should say. But you'll find them both on Facebook if you wanted to get involved anytime. And they all have a fabulous time as well. Now, I just want to do another birthday. This is a Brazilian lady. Just thought I'd do it. The reason being, it's today. She was born on the 1st of July 1967. And it's Marisa Monte from Rio de Janeiro. Singer, composer, instrumentalist. There's Brazilian popular music, which is MPB, samba, and also sold over 10 million albums worldwide. Numerous awards, including 4 Latin Grammys. And she was in a group called Tribalistas as well. But it's very interesting, these people. You hear these names, you play a few songs, and you think, oh, I wonder what they've done. I wonder if they sold many records, and you read that. Sold over 10 million and counting, I think, at that. So this track, I've got a few tracks of hers. I like this one. It says about it, it's a soulful, funk-infused MPB track. And it was originally written by Georges Banjo and recorded by Marisa. And it could be a little bit of a sad sort of story, but she sings it well. And it was very popular, so I'm sure it's quite suitable. So I wish a happy birthday as well. Again, if it's yours, the same goes.

So that was called Cinco Minutos, Marisa Monte, whose birthday it is today. I wonder what she's doing. She's probably enjoying herself, eating cake and having a nice time. Just talking of Brazil, football. You know, I think everyone's talking about football at the moment. I've played a couple of tracks over the last couple of weeks to do with football, really. And not too much information. I'm going into it a lot, but their games. The last one I saw was with Japan, and they beat Japan. Or Japan have come out to be superstars, I think. I mean, the way they carried on, and they were brilliant. And somebody has to win these games, don't they? And Brazil did, and they're going to be playing Norway. No, I got that wrong. It was Norway who beat them. Sorry. It's because they're going to be playing Norway on Sunday, Brazil. That's what it was. Now, that game with Japan, I mean, they were such a good team, Japan as well. And the way at the end, you must have seen, I missed that, but they were all bowing at the end. And the fans who were there, they went around and cleaned everything up. And I keep seeing all kinds of different things on social media all about them. I don't know, they seem really nice, so polite and everything like that. So well done to Norway, of course, being there, a lovely country, really is. Great football team. So on Sunday at 9 p.m. UK time, it's Brazil and Norway. So I've got this album, I've had it for a long time. It was from 2014, and it was when Brazil were in, it says the 2014 FIFA World Cup official album. So there were some nice tracks on there, I thought, quite apt for today even. I've chosen the one from Ricky Martin because, I mean, he does a little bit, it's Spanglish, so he does a little bit of English words. And it could have been recorded, now, because it's so apt for everything. And I wish Brazil luck on Sunday, but I also like Norway, so let's see what happens. But regardless of who your team is, it'd be a very good game. So it's called Vida.

Good words in that, I think. It's true. Very true, everything you said. And this is Gloria Estefan with Oi Mi Canto.

great song by Tito Bunto, of course. Also, Santana recorded that. It was originally done by Tito. It's such a good track. And if you have a look at the videos of them when they're sort of doing all that, it really is brilliant. He was a superstar. I'm going to play some more Brazilian music. This is Marcos Valle. I played him for a few weeks. And the song is called Nova Bossa Nova, which is the name of an album that he brought out originally. It was 1998, but let me just make sure I've got that right. It is on there, and then it was re-released back in 2024, and it's from Far Out Recordings. They're a British independent record label, and they specialise in Brazilian music and other music as well, and it's run by DJ, entrepreneur, producer Joe Davis and the crew down in London. And this album, it's really good. There's some smashing tracks on it, and it came out there, and it says, let me put it this way, they send you a lot of information, so without giving you loads and loads of information, that it was originally, when I said 1998, and then Far Out Recordings brought this one back, and it really is a great CD. I recommend it. And Marcos Valle, he was born 14th of September 1943, singer, songwriter, record producer, played the piano, guitar, harmonica, mandolin. Oh, and he's an actor as well. And he's bossa nova, samba, fusions of rock, soul, jazz, dance music. And in the 60s, he was credited for popularising bossa nova. So I'm going to play this one for you, just for you, I should say, and me as well.

one of the great songs from that album. I must say, originally 1998, it was Tunnel Acústico, which was, came out in 2024. He's brought out so many great albums. I can't keep track of him, but I hope you did enjoy that one. And a big thank you to Faro Recordings, as always. This is Carlos Argentino, and it's called Hey Costa Linda.

nice little song, I thought, short one. And another birthday memory, this is Cio Feliciani. He was born the 3rd of July 1934 and he died the 17th of April 2014. He's from Puerto Rico as well. Salsa and bolero were his genres. Singer, songwriter and musician. He owned Coshe Records, a recording company. He won several awards. He was a big influence on future stars, Gilberto Santa Rosa, who we heard earlier, Ruben Blades, and many, many more. And at 8 years old, his first group with his friends, El Combo Las Latas, and the musical instruments were made out of cans. They were very, very poor. Well, the point is, they tried and they had to go, didn't they? So I'm going to play this song for you called Canta. So just to remember again these artists who gave us the music we love.

And that was Eddie Herrera, and the song was called C2 Tivas. Before that, you heard from Chio Feliciani a song called Canta. You're listening to Elaine, and it's Latin Grooves on Salt Times Radio. The time is gone, it's gone over very quickly. I've just looked, I forget to look at the time. Well, I look at it, but you don't sort of, you know, register it that much. Anyway, I need to tell you who's on after me, which is 9 o'clock in 10 minutes' time. I think that's, no, the next one. I've got it down here. Yes, Wednesday, all day, 1st of July. And after me is Joe Waring at 9 p.m. He's on until 11 with the 60s and 70s show. Plays some good music on that show. And at 11 is the Linda Law Soul Show, another show with good music. And so that's your lineup today for, was it Wednesday? It's been a funny day for me today, a very long day. I was awake early, I think that's what it is. And lots of things I had to do, here, there and everywhere. You know, one of those days. But anyway, I hope you've enjoyed the music, and thanks very much for your company and the messages you send me through the week and things like that. I really do appreciate that and all your support, so thanks a lot. And what am I going to play for you next? Just trying to think. Oh, I need to tell you about the other shows here. Different days, check out on the website and see what there are. You've got Jess on Mondays, she does 7 till 8, and Tony does Tuesdays and Saturday mornings, that's 10 till midday, as well with films, and also Tuesday night he does a metal bar show, plays lots of metal music, and you've got Chris at the weekend, as well as me as well. On Saturday and Sunday, that's 8 till 10, he does the breakfast show. So that is the weekend wake up, and I do Sunday morning 10 till midday with Easy Like Sunday Morning. Play songs from the musicals and films and a mix of other music too. If you're around any of those times, but any of us, tune in if you can. And Joe does another show on a Friday, just trying to remember everybody's shows, but just have a look because there's plenty for everyone, lots of different genres, which is unusual on the station to get so much variety. This is Poche Isu Coca Band.

I haven't heard that one for so long. That's such a good track. Really gets you up in the mood, you know, to get off your feet. Salsa, Con Coco's, Poochie, Isu Coco Band. I couldn't remember. I've played it for so long, as I said. I remember how lively that one was. I think that woke me up. Not that I was asleep at any time. But it, when you hear music like that, it makes you smile, doesn't it? And that goes with the sun. Unfortunately, there's no sun this evening. Mind you, it's nice and cool. It's getting dark a bit now. It wasn't too bad. It lightened up before, but it's a white sky. We needed it to cool up a bit. So for me, it was a little bit too hot. So I'm going to leave you with, but it'll be the last track, I think, this evening. Once again, thanks for listening. Hope you've enjoyed some of the music. Perhaps you got on your feet now, the little dance. And you know, when you go to your classes and you get taught and then you hear the music, you just want to dance, just get used to it. And you get to know all the different names of the artists and the songs the more you hear. Any genre, I think that is. But anyway, I'm going to leave you with Luis Enrique, I think he's got a nice voice. And it's Yo No Si Mañana, another well-known track for people who go dancing. I hope to catch you next time. I'm here at the weekend, as I said. Whatever you're doing, take care, won't you? And to have a great weekend and a great week as well. And just keep practicing those dance steps. That's all I can say. So I'll leave you with this one. And then stay tuned for Joe if you can. And I'll catch you next time.

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Well, hello everybody and welcome. My name is Joe Waring, because it always is, because that is my name. We're taking a break from the top 10 of the 60s and the 70s. We're just going to play good music from the 60s. Half an hour of 60s, half an hour of 70s. So sit back and relax. And of course, we've got our 80s number one show at about 9 o'clock tonight as well. But in the meantime, stand by for the trumpets. And don't forget to move to the left and move to the right. And let your back crack and your liver quiver. Oh, yes.

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1: Oh yes, the sounds of Bob and Earl and the Harlem Shuffle. Yes, we've got plenty of music for you for the next half hour.
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1: And what's the weather like tonight? Oh yes, there's a bad moon rising out there.
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CCR, Creedence Clearwater Revival and Bad Moon Rising. 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

0: Oh yes, Humble Pie, Natural Born Boogie. And yet they don't even say that in the actual record. They say Natural Born Woman. Of course, Humble Pie were a sort of a super group. They had Pete Frampton from The Herd, and they had Steve Marriott from The Small Faces, and they became, well, you know who they became, Humble Pie, of course.
1: Another 60s classic.
0: It's from Joe South. It's the old song, Games People Play, of course.

Oh, there you go. That's the sound of Joe's South. The games people play. Sorry about that. Got cut off in our prime there. In the meantime, here comes Jethro Tull. He's living in the past, and so are we, really, going through all those 60s tunes.

0: 1969.
1: The world.
0: Marvin Gaye.
1: Is just
0: Tammy Terrell.
1: A great big onion.
0: And that's called The Onion Song. Also from 1969, here's Marvin Gaye once again, but this time he's on his own with the classic I Heard It Through the Grapevine. Then finishing off our 60s session with a stomper. Get ready for that right after this.

Yes, Marvin Gaye, and I heard it through the grapevine. Are you ready for the stomper to finish off with our 60s session before we go into our 70s music? Needles or, you know, two sticks. Let there be drums. Sandy Nelson.

0: 1961. Stand by, because now we're going to go into half an hour of 70s music.
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0: Oh, remember this one? A nice summery tune for you. The fabulous Gibson Brothers. And Cuba.

0: Oh, yes, the sounds of the Gibson Brothers and Cuba.
1: Excuse me, what happened if you mashed
0: this
1: button?
0: Don't press that button.
1: Oh, no.
0: And the glass plates.
1: Oh. Lord.
0: Oh, dear. I suppose he's got a heart of glass.

Oh, yes, the sounds of Debbie Harry, of course, with Blondie and Knock. But Knock on Wood? No, that's the next tune, Knock on Wood. That was, of course, Heart of Glass. This is Amy Stewart. There's lots of versions of this particular tune going around, isn't there? There's Eddie Floyd, Otis Redding, The Commitments. But this is the 70s disco version. Amy Stewart.

Oh yes, when you're in love with a beautiful woman from Dr. Hook. Remember Dr. Hook? He used to wear a leather hat, like a cowboy hat sort of thing, and he had a patch over his eye. I wonder if he was a pirate. Roar, roar. Oh yes, okay, here comes a Dire Straits and the Sultans of Swing. Going through those 70s tunes that you love so well. No top 10 this week?

0: Hi, it's Dire Straits and the Sultans of Swing. Well, how was your day today? It was a bit cooler today, wasn't it? But the sun was out, wasn't it? They say we're going to have another hot weekend, don't they? Let's hope that's true. At least our plants and the grass is getting showers occasionally. If you're getting a train to London, make sure it's not the last one. Because you know what? The last train to London will get you every time.
1: His name is Joe Waring, because that's his name, and it always is.
0: Hello.

ELO, Her Last Train to London, Electric Light Orchestra, of course. 1979. One more tune and then we'll have our 80s number one show. God, blimey, that hit us right bang in the middle of me ears. It's the Jam. And those Eaton rifles. I never eat rifles. Give you a suggestion.

0: 24 hours a day, 7 days a week, 52 weeks a year. Salt Towns Radio, always there for you.
1: Oh yes, we're now into the 80s number one show, and we're starting off with number 580 since the UK charts began. And it's 1986, the 12th of December. 2 weeks at number one for this one. Of course, it's Europe and the final countdown.

Oh yes, the sounds of Europe and the final countdown. Didn't quite get there to the number one spot. Well, it was number one for 2 weeks. I mean, it wasn't a Christmas number one though, was it? But the thing is, what was the Christmas number one of 1986? Are you ready? Are you ready?

Oh yes, the House Martins and Caravan of Love was our Christmas number one on the 20th of the 12th, 1986. And was only there for 1 week. And we just got one more tune to play from 1986. And it was there on the 27th of the December 1986. And goodness gracious me, it was number one for 4 weeks. It's Jackie Wilson.

Oh yes, Jackie Wilson with the last song of 1986, number one for 4 weeks, and then we had a two-weeker in 1987.

0: non-stop, and back to back.
1: ''1987.

0: Oh yes, plenty of the hits from 1987. George Michael and Aretha Franklin. And I knew you were waiting for me.
1: Let's slow down the mood.
0: Yeah, why don't we just slow down the mood? Just that little bit. And Stand By Me. Re-released, of course. Became hits all over again.

Oh yes, the sounds of Boy George and Everything I Earn. Of course, originally done by David Gates of Bread. That was a great hit. And also Ken Booth had a version of that particular tune. There you have it. That was Boy George in 1987. And Everything I Own.

Oh yes, the sounds of Mel and Kim and Respectable. And before that we have Boy George and Everything I Own. And this next particular tune was a charity tune and it became number one and it was there for 4 weeks for the group called Fairy Aid. And it was the old Beatles number, Let It Be.

That's Ferry Aid. Let It Be. Various artists. Too many to mention. However, one voice that did stand out at the end was Kylie Minogue. She's just got such a distinctive voice. And in the meantime, here comes a little bit of Madonna. Otra esta bonita. Something like that. And watch out for the man with eyes like potatoes. Yeah, she does say it. I'm sure she does.

0: Oh, she's done it again, of course. She's out again, doing the rounds. Got a brand new tune out as well with Sabrina Carpenter. But that, of course, was early Madonna, La Isla Bonita. Stand by, because in about two tunes or three tunes' time, we've got a comedy tune. But can we guess which comedy tune it is from 1987? That's in about three tunes' time.
1: Another 80s classic.
0: Oh, you know, there's nothing going to stop us now. Right here on your favourite radio station. I'm here till 11 p.m. Then we'll have another great show right after mine as well. Please stay tuned, won't you?

Yes, on the 9th of May 1987, that was number one for 4 weeks. It was our 590th number one since the charts began. So what was our 591st number one? It was this one, for Whitney Houston. Woo! You like my woo? Very weak, wasn't it? Whitney Houston does it a lot better than me. Go on, Whitney, let's hear you. Thank you.

Okay, I did say we're going to play a comedy tune, which got to number one, and, well, it got to number one for 2 weeks, would you believe? On the 28th of June, or should I say the 20th of June, 1987. And it was a sci-fi tune. And it was all those that loved a little bit of Star Trek.

Oh yes, 3 weeks in number one for the Pet Shop Boys. It's a Sin, featuring the 80s number one show. Got about two more to running. So I'll tell you what we're going to do. We're going to play this particular tune. Second tune from Madonna. And it's Who's That Girl? I don't know. Who is she?

Oh yes, it's Hans Madonna, only number one for 1 week in 1987. Who's that girl? The next number one was number one for 2 weeks. And don't forget, we'll be doing it all again next week as well. 60s, 70s, and then an hour of 80s number ones for you. Finishing off with this one. Los Lobos of La Bamba.

Yeah, my name is Binge Joe Wearing, because it always is, because that is my name. We've come right to the end of the show, so until next time, it's a very good night and good love to you all. Until next time, we'll do it all again on Friday night with my Anything Goes radio show.

Damned If I Do, that was the Dwarves with a track from new album Jenkum, kicking off this week's show. I'm Wayne Elliott, welcome to Pulse Beat.

London band Eelmen with a track from the latest EP, Glass Hammers, entitled Key Me to Romance, and that was preceded by the Mods, who are from Hakata in Japan. Been around since 1976, and have got a new LP out this week called Revolver 45. That track was I'm So Glad. It had a little bit of Generation X feel to it, I think, that one. Now, next, I've got a track from the new Sparta LP. It's their first in 6 years. It's called Cut a Silhouette. A band are from El Paso and formed following the demise of At the Drive-In. This track is called Daydream.

0: City. Soweto band 21 Children over in the UK this week, and by all accounts are absolutely fantastic live. That track, Carsey Girl Stories, from the LP After the Storm, which you can buy via Slovenly Recordings. That's preceded by The Muffs and a track from their best-selling album Blonder and Blonder, which originally came out in 1995 but has now had a nice colour vinyl reissue, and there's photos and drawings and essays by all the band members, as even a track-by-track breakdown of the album by Kim Shattuck. And that song was called What You Done, and that was preceded by Sparta and Daydream, kicking off that set of three for us. Now next, I've got Lee Scratch Perry, and this is an LP that was recorded in 3 days in Berlin back in 2019. It actually marks his final album, as Lee Scratch Perry did pass away in 2021, aged 85. But this was a collaboration with a German electronic duo called Mouse on Mars. And the LP is called Spatial No Problem, and this song is Rock Curry.
1: Make it up, up a chop, but see you throw the beat, don't reach up.

And keeping the reggae vibe going, Captain Yaffa Cake and Brother Shuby. Captain Yaffa Cake, actually being Sammy Yaffa, former New York Dolls bass player who also plays with Michael Monroe. I think he's recorded with Glenn Matlock as well, and he's currently in the Sideshows. But yeah, that is his reggae project. LP was called Dub Human, came out a few months back on Boom Bird Records. That song was Baby Pass, and that did follow, of course, the late great Lee Scratch Perry, whose final album, Spatial and Problem, a collaborative one with Mouse on Mars, is out this week. I am Wayne Elliott. This is Pulse Beat, and next I've got Melbourne band Stepmother for you. Their Absurdist Manifestus LP has been featured on here a few times over the last few weeks, as it is such a fine rocking album. And this track is What's New.

From the 25th anniversary edition of Hallelujah Rock and Roller, that was the Flaming Sideburns with Street Survivor. Next, I've got a track from the new big special 12-inch EP. I think the vinyl sold out already. Actually, it's called Old Joy. They've also announced a full European tour for October, November, and this song is Plaintive Native.

plaintive native sings into a smoking gun!

Happy New Year! I'm Dano from WNEW-FM. This band's new record is called I Love Rock and Roll, and they're gonna prove it to you right now. Would you please welcome Joe Jett and the Blackhearts?

Well, probably requiring absolutely no introduction to any of you. That was, of course, Joan Jett and the Blackhearts with Bad Reputation. That particular version's from the New York Ritz New Year's Eve 1981. LP came out for RSD and the band were over in the UK at the start of July. Kick-off in Glasgow on the 2nd and then go to Manchester, Leeds and Wolverhampton. Finish up in London on the 8th, where they're supported on all dates by the Meths, whose track Disorder Wake Up preceded that live version of Bad Reputation. Their Business LP is also coming out shortly, I think September release date for that, and there's a limited yellow and black splatter vinyl version which you can pre-order now. Right, next, Cyanide Pills. Their singled out comp is out on Damaged Goods Records. This is a 2011 B-side entitled Lying Low.

Following Cyanide Pills, we had Stockholm outfit Lay Big Bird. Their fifth album, Ruin Everything, is out on the fantastically named Chimp Limbs label. That song was Searchlight. And then we just heard Spinner Fall, one of my favourite local bands. Well, they don't play out much, but they've got a new EP out via their Bandcamp page this week. EP's called Charm. That song was Cat Size. Right, this is Party Dozen, new track from them, entitled Special Unit.

0: All of these things, all of this stuff, meaningless now.
1: What was it all for?
0: What was it all for? And what are we left?
2: John Spencer, we are tracked from his new LP, Songs of Personal Loss and Protest, entitled No More, preceded by Sydney Jaw Party Dozen and their latest track, Special Unit. And that brings me to the end of the show, so thanks for tuning in. Hope you enjoyed it and that you'll join me again same time, same place next week. You can find the old ones on the Mixcloud page should you choose to. And to play us out, this is another Australian duo, one from Brisbane this time, and I don't really know a great deal about them except they're called The Devil Is Real and that this is available via their Bandcamp page. It's a track called Bowl Skin House Blues. Goodbye.

play something a little bit different here. You know, normally play a little bit of this sort of stuff, but I just thought it's time of day. It'd be somewhere around about the sunrise of wherever you are in the country, or somewhere in the world, wherever you are. So let's have this one from Norah Jones, and it's called Sunrise. It's Miss G on the Memorable Moments. Good morning and welcome wherever you are.

world is a wonderful place. I'm the luckiest human in the human race. I've got no silver and I've got no gold, but I've got happiness in my soul. Happiness to me is an ocean tide, a sunset fading on a mountainside, a big old

Of grain, turning its face to the falling rain. I see it in the sunshine, breathe it in the air. Happiness, happiness everywhere. A wise old man told me one time, happiness is a frame of mind. When you go to measuring a man's success, don't count money, count happiness.